Hell yeah, I got more goodies. 6 minutes, let's get you hooked up with a 4-pack of passes to Belmont Park and a $50 gift card to McDonald's from me, Pandor, and Z90.

0: 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Let me know, which one do you consider bougier? Which one do you consider, that's a special occasion. If I'm going to spend money, I got to spend a lot of it at this place. Which one is more bougier? Marshall's, Home Goods, or TJ Maxx? They're all owned by the same person. But which one is that special occasion one? Which one is do you consider the fancy one? The best of the best? The creme de la creme? Which one is it? I got to know. 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
2: 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This thing was hefty. 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
5: The raccoon's like, I'm scared of getting rabies from you. 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
5: In January, we are doing Junior January. And so junior listeners are going to get to play our games. We've never done this. And so if you're between the ages of 6 and 14, we've wanted you to call and play. Today, we're being joined by Juliana, who's going to play our game. Welcome, Juliana. How are you?
14: I'm good.
5: Yeah, are you sure? You sound bored already. Are you there?
14: Yeah.
5: All right. So are you nervous? Don't be nervous.
14: No, yeah, I am.
5: Oh, don't be nervous. Listen, I'm your big brother, and I'm going to take care of you. We're going to do a good job today, okay?
14: Okay.
5: Now, how old are you?
14: 14.
5: All right, 14. Ready to go. So do you know how this game works? Adina is going to leave the room, and we're going to ask you questions, but you only have 30 seconds to answer. And we're going to bring her back in. We're going to ask her the same questions, and then we'll compare scores. And she's done this for a long time, so she's kind of an expert.
14: Okay.
5: All right. So good luck to you. Adina, we'll see you.
2: All right, good luck.
5: Some of these are hard. Some are easy, okay?
14: Okay.
5: And I'm going to tell you something. Say pass if you get stumped, because that 30 seconds goes really fast. So if you got a question and you don't know the answer, say pass, okay? I'm rooting for you. I want you to win. Adina can try again next week, but I know you won't be here. So let's get a win for you, okay?
14: Okay.
5: All right. Speak up loud and speak quickly. Here we go. 30 seconds on the clock. On your marks. Get set. Go. What is the name of Mario's brother in Mario Brothers?
14: Luigi.
5: Which of these is the biggest, a city, a state, or a county?
14: State.
5: What does a stethoscope do?
14: Zoom in.
5: What singer has the last name Cat?
14: Oh, I don't know that one. Pause.
5: What country is Mount Everest located in?
14: What?
5: What country is Mount Everest located in?
14: Pass.
5: All right. I'll give you one more. What game has Victory Royale as the winning message?
14: Fortnite.
5: There you go. You got it right. So you got Luigi. You got State. What'd you say for stethoscope? What does a stethoscope do?
14: To zoom in.
5: Say it again.
14: Zoom out or zoom in.
5: Oh, okay. No, not necessarily. It listens to your heart. What singer has the last name Cat? Doja Cat. All right. What country is Mount Everest located in? You could say China or Nepal. That's kind of a hard one, but I thought you might get China. And then Victory Royale is right. You got that one right. Fortnite is the answer to that. So you, out of six, you got three. Let's bring Adina back in. How do you feel about it?
14: Good.
5: All right. Good. Juliana, hold on.
2: What am I up against here?
5: All right. Juliana got three out of six.
2: I mean, that's kind of how I do. So. I may have found my match.
15: Okay. Twinsies.
5: Juliana, don't be psyched by that. Don't you worry about that, okay?
2: What's poppin', twin?
5: slow down. Well, you haven't heard the questions yet, right?
2: I know, okay.
5: All right, here we go. 30 seconds on the clock. Listen in, Juliana. Say pass if you get stumped. On your marks, get set, go. What is the name of Mario's brother?
2: Luigi.
5: Which of these is the biggest, a city, a state, or a county?
2: A state?
5: What does a stethoscope specifically do?
2: Listens to your heart.
5: What singer has the last name Cat?
2: Pass.
5: What country is Mount Everest located in?
2: Nepal. No. Yes. Nepal.
5: What game has Victory Royale as the winning message?
2: Oh, I don't know that one. Either. Oh, is it that king guy? He's always pushing rocks or something? King? Kingdom guy.
15: Kingdom guy?
5: It's not kingdom guy. It's Fortnite.
2: Oh.
5: So no.
2: You kept saying like, yeah, king what? Adina?
5: No, I'm just looking at you going, okay, give me the answer.
2: I'm not a yes. So
5: please just give me the answer. Because sitting guessing isn't fair. I don't know.
15: That one dude.
5: Let me see. The guy.
15: The dude. Yeah.
5: Time's up.
15: He's got legs and arms. guy with the eyes, you know.
5: Oh, that is such a ridiculous answer. I should just give Juliana the... Because you got four.
2: Oh, really?
5: You got lucky on Nepal.
2: Oh, man.
5: Yeah.
2: We interviewed someone who, like, climbed Mount Everest, and that's the only reason I remember it from the interview in Nepal.
5: What singer has the last name Cat?
2: I don't know.
5: Doja Cat.
2: Oh. Cat. That, she was not in my...
5: I know. No. A stethoscope does listen to your heart. State, you got right, but you guessed it.
2: Yeah.
4: Took a little too long, too, by the way.
2: Yeah. Well, because I'm like, some cities are sometimes bigger than maybe a state.
4: Really?
2: I don't know. Somewhere in the world. Or there's maybe a county is bigger than some state.
4: There's a county bigger than Texas. That's what you're telling me right
2: but
4: now.
2: But like Rhode Island. Maybe there's a county bigger than Rhode Island.
16: North of it.
5: What's that, Juliana?
16: Oh, nothing.
5: Yeah, no, neither did we.
4: Yeah, she's like, oh, they're just arguing amongst each other.
5: You know what?
4: Yeah.
5: I'm not going to let... you know what, Juliana? You're fine. We're going to hook you up.
4: Yeah.
5: King guy, such a ridiculous answer. All right, fair enough. Thanks for playing, Juliana. You win. And thank you for playing our game, Beat the Bozzy. Good job, Juliana.
17: 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Beat the Bozzy.
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21: Balboa Park crash on the south on 163 just before Quince. It's on the shoulder now, but added to that backup, Kearney Mesa. It's heavy into downtown. Some pretty heavy traffic into downtown South 5 from Washington. And then just a little slow through National City to H. South 805, a little slow as well. 163 off and on to the 15. You've got some traffic in Mission Valley East 8, but that is starting to ease. A little slow on the Summit East 52. North 5 heavy, the merge to Solana Beach. Avoid sparking a wildfire, mow before 10 a.m., secure your tow chains, and don't park on dry grass. Learn how you can create one less spark at onelessspark.org. I'm Tori Peck. That's traffic on Z90. Take a shot.

0: All right. Which one would you consider more bougier? A store for special occasions where you're like, oh, I got to spend money here. Marshall's, Home Goods, or TJ Maxx?
1: I mean, I feel like they're all the same, but I am a TJ Maxx type of gal only because they have got a little bit of everything for good price. And, you know, you got to pay, you know, money for those items.
0: You're on to something. They're technically all owned by the same company. But which one to you feels more fancier, where you're like, ooh la la, special?
1: TJ Maxx, definitely over Marshall's, hands down. Home Goods, I've never really shopped in, but I mess with TJ Maxx.
0: I'll say this about Home Goods. Not all Home Goods are the same. It depends which Home Goods you go to.
1: Yes, that's important. You got to find a good location for the specific, yes.
0: Are you just agreeing with me to agree with me? Or you can say, I don't know what you're talking about, Pandar. Shut up your mouth. You can say that.
1: Yes, Matt, yes.
0: It won't stop you from winning. So you got yourself a 4-pack of passes to Belmont Park and a $50 gift certificate to McDonald's. Congratulations.
1: Heck yes. I heard McDonald's and I'm like, yep, that's me. Thank you.
0: You're so welcome. Now I feel like Pandar. What about me? I get nothing. I was so ready to tell you. I was ready and you didn't let me. Daddy, chill. All right? It's going to be okay. I got more goodies. 6 minutes. Let's get you hooked up with Jack Harlow passes right here on Z90 with me. Hold on. Let me give you a good one. Let me give you a good one. Pandar. Hey. Hi.
2: Doing just fine before I met you. I drink too much and that's an issue, but I'm okay.
0: Are you sure?

gotta swing that. Put your chin like a friend. You gotta swing that. Just got you like a love. You gotta swing that. Oh, oh, oh, oh, oh. All right, here we go. Call in number 9-866-570-1903. Passes to see Jack Harlow live in concert. Yours. Good luck for me, Pandor and Z90. It's

0: We got to talk about Mission Hills, Antonio. Do you know about Mission Hills?
1: I'm pretty sure I know a couple things about Mission Hills, but it's just been a while since I've been around that area. I've not been there in a while.
0: Well, I don't really know about Mission Hills, Antonio. Like you, I've been there before, and I'm SD born and raised, but I thought Mission Hills was a part of different neighborhoods. I didn't know Mission Hills was its own neighborhood, because Mission Hills is surrounded by many, many things. Does that make me a bad person, Antonio?
1: Oh, yeah, definitely, yeah. You're definitely going to be surrounded like so many different things next time you, if you ever go up there at any time.
0: So I am a bad person, then? That's what you're saying?
1: Doesn't even make you a bad person, I'll be honest.
0: That's okay, Antonio. Don't worry about it. Antonio, you're doing great. You're doing great. We're not here to talk about Mission Hills. I have no business bringing up Mission Hills. Antonio, when we got bigger things to talk about, like Jack Harlow passes, Antonio.
1: Oh, my God. Dude, I've been waiting to win those passes for so long. I love Jack Harlow.
0: You're going, brother. You are my winner. Congratulations.
1: Yeah, thanks, buddy. I appreciate it. I knew I was about to win as soon as I heard that cue to call.
0: You did it, Antonio. I'm so proud of you. Mission Hills is proud of you, too, on Z90.

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1: Every Wednesday, we play a game where you got to take Adina on in basic trivia. Yes! Keep it going for Adina! You're going to take Adina on in basic trivia. We've got some really fun questions today, so I think you're going to really have some fun doing this, Adina.
2: Okay.
1: Let's talk to Kennedy. Good morning, Kennedy.
3: Good morning.
1: That's a really cool name. Yeah, I bet you love having that name. It's just so, it's just hip.
3: Thank you. I do love it.
1: Yeah.

0: Well, you know, we've got 30 seconds here. We're going to let you go ahead and answer as many questions as you can. You can say pass on any of them to get to the easy ones. And we'll go through all 10. If we have time left over and you've passed on some, we'll go back to the ones you passed on. So don't worry about that, okay? Adina wants to take you on. So, Adina, we're going to kick her out of the room. We'll bring her back and ask her the same questions.
1: All right. Good luck.
0: All right. See you, Adina. There she goes. Now, Kenny, it sounds like we have a little bit of a delay on the phone. So I'm going to start the timer after I ask the first question to kind of account for that delay, okay?
2: Okay.
0: All right. 30 seconds on the clock. Say pass if you get stumped. On your marks, get set, go. Name an NFL mascot that's not a bird.
2: 49ers.
0: Besides being a chef, what does Bobby Flay do?
2: He's a TV show host.
0: Name a movie star known for martial arts.
2: Jackie Chan.
0: What state has Crater Lake?
2: Pass.
0: Name a power tool.
2: A drill.
0: What president was from Illinois?
2: Pass.
0: Name a CEO of a tech company. Buzzer sounded. Time's up.
2: Alrighty.
0: All right. NFL mascot that's not a bird. 49ers, great. Bobby Flay is a TV star. That's right. Movie star known for martial arts. We'd say Steven Seagal, Chuck Norris, Bruce Lee, or Jackie Chan for sure. Crater Lake is in Oregon. And it's a giant crater that has a lake in the middle of it. Very unique. Oregon has Crater Lake. Power tool is a drill, yes. President from Illinois. Lincoln is the one that first comes to mind. Also Obama. Yeah. So I know he was in Chicago there. So there you go. So you got out of six, you got five right. Four right. You got four out of six. So let's bring Adina back in. One, two, three.
2: All right.
0: Yeah, four is pretty good. There she goes. Four out of six. She got right. Not bad.
1: Okay.
0: We'll see how you do. You never know what the question is going to be, right, Adina?
1: Right.
0: All right. I think you got a 50-50 shot on this. Kennedy, listen in. Let's see how Adina does. Out of six questions, she got four. Let's see how you do. On your marks, get set, go. Name an NFL mascot that's not a bird.
1: The Dolphins.
0: Besides being a chef, what does Bobby Flay do?
1: He writes books about cooking.
0: Name a movie star known for martial arts.
1: Pass. Jackie Chan.
0: What state has Crater Lake?
1: Pass.
0: Name a power tool.
1: A hammer. A drill.
0: What president was from Illinois?
1: Barack Obama.
0: Too late. You should have said it sooner.
1: I couldn't get the name out.
0: You got four today.
1: Oh, my God.
0: You barely got the
1: really
0: Bobby Flay thing, too.
1: Stressful.
0: He's a TV star.
1: Oh, yeah.
0: I don't know. Might know him from that.
1: They were, like, easy, but the answers, I don't know. Maybe it was, like, too easy, and I was trying to overthink every single one.
3: Well, I like the strategy. You just threw words out.
0: It worked. You're like, hammer, that's not a power tool. Crater Lake is in Oregon.
1: Oh, okay.
0: That's a repeat.
1: Oh, really?
0: Yes.
1: I don't even remember.

0: welcomes you to Comic-Con, where you can swing into action like Spider-Man. Just try not to stick to the convention center walls. And that is webs that's shooting out of you, right?
1: Gross.

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They tell me Chubb's the only one that get your hand-me-downs and party at

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3: 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Go. Hey, you go away. Get out of the house. Go. Dude, no raccoons in the house.
4: Oh, yeah. Oh.
2: A raccoon? This thing was hefty. It was a big old raccoon.
5: The raccoon's like, I'm scared of getting rabies from you. Are you kidding me? Ew, I've heard about you. I think it's fair.
2: Oh, my God.
5: Raccoon with rabies after Kesha bites it, getting it out of the house. Like, mm-hmm. Oh, could have seen that coming.
4: 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Lawsuit.
5: Yeah.
2: 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I'm Adina, and that's your 60 Seconds of Dirt on Z90.
0: Yes, Bubba, it is going to be a very hot weekend. 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
14: We play a game on Wednesdays where all you have to do is beat Adina at basic trivia. It's called... Daniel is ready to play today. Let's bring him in. Daniel, welcome to Beat the Bosnian. How are you?
15: I'm doing great. Hey, Morton.
14: Hey, Morton. We've got 30 seconds on the clock, and Adina's going to leave the room. I've got 10 questions to ask you. You can either answer or say pass if you get stumped. The clock is going, so I always say pass. Okay. If it's even 1 second you don't know the answer, just say pass and move on. Get to the easy ones first.
16: There you go.
14: Yeah, be very easy. In the meantime, let's say we get through all 10 questions and you've said pass a bunch, we'll go back to the ones we said pass on and start over if there's time left, okay? Then
15: we're gonna
14: bring Adina back in. We'll ask her the same questions and compare scores, right? Everybody up to speed?
2: Yes.
14: All right, very good. Everybody play along in your car right now, and let's see how well you do. Adina, so long.
2: All right, good luck.
14: That was good luck to you, Daniel.
15: Thank you.
14: Maybe to me, because you know what? It's not easy being here sometimes. All right, here we go. 30 seconds on the clock. Say pass if you get stumped. On your marks, get set, go. Name a city in Greece.
15: Paris.
14: What fish is orange inside?
15: A scallop.
14: Name a movie with Justin Timberlake in it.
15: Out of time.
14: Where would you find a piston?
15: Car motor.
14: Name an NHL team.
15: The Ducks.
14: What state has Yellowstone National Park?
15: California.
14: All right. Time's up. Today you got 3 right. D-Rock, I need you to look something up real quick. In fact, I have to because Adina's in your room. I don't want Adina to see this. I'm looking up Justin Timberlake in time. Just to make sure we'll give you credit for that. Absolutely. So today, you name a city in Greece. You said Paris? No, that's France. Greece, Athens would be probably the number one, they would say. What fish is orange inside? Orange fish inside is kind of, it's more red. We're looking at salmon for that one. Name a movie with Justin Timberlake. You said in time, correct? Engine has a piston, and an NHL team, you said the Ducks, absolutely, Anaheim Ducks, and Yellowstone National Park is in Idaho, Wyoming, and Montana. All parts of that park are in those states. California has Yosemite, and those two often get mixed up, so that's a common mistake. So out of 6, you got 3 today. Not bad. Let's bring Adina in and see how she does. Hold on. Here she comes. We'll see how this goes. All right, Adina. Out of 6, he got 3 right.
2: Oh, all right.
14: So we'll see how you do. Listen in, Daniel. Good luck to you, Adina. 30 seconds on the clock. Say pass if you get stumped. On your marks, get set, go. Name a city in Greece.
2: Athens.
14: What fish is orange inside?
2: Salmon?
14: Name a movie with Justin Timberlake.
2: Oh, The Social Network.
14: Where would you find a piston?
2: In football.
14: Name an NHL team.
2: Oh, the Canada Dry team. Yeah.
14: What state has Yellowstone National Park? Time's up.
2: It's the one.
17: Canada Dry.
14: See, Daniel, you thought you were going to lose.
17: I need that jersey.
15: No, I was very, very hopeful.
14: Yeah. Well, dreams come true. Yeah.
2: Oh my gosh.
14: You haven't won yet. It's a tie game. Athens is in Greece.
2: Yes. Okay.
14: Salmon is orange inside. Okay. Social Network.
2: Yes.
14: Justin Timberlake. No doubt. He was also in Trolls, Pop Star, Palmer, all movies with him. Where would you find a piston? It's very interesting that you associated a football team with that because the Detroit Lions are the football team in Detroit. The Detroit Pistons are the basketball team.
16: Oh. Yeah.
14: And you would find a piston in an engine motor.
16: Yeah.
14: It's part of a motor. Name an NHL team. You said the Canada Drys.
2: I know Canada Dry's the drink.
16: It's refreshing.
2: They probably have a team, too. Well,
16: I don't think they have a Stanley Cup, but...
14: Yeah, no one's... It's not like, you know... Right? It's not like the Anaheim Mighty Ducks playing the Canada Drys. Yeah. Thirstiest team in all of NHL.
16: It's all product placement.
14: Yes. All right, listen. Here's what we need to do.
2: Wait, what is a team, though? A Canadian team?
14: Oh, why? A Canadian team? Vancouver Canucks, Toronto Maple Leafs,
2: oh.
14: Mm-hmm. Calgary.
2: Okay.
14: Yeah, right. I could go
16: not
14: on.
16: The Drys.
2: Got it.
14: None of the Drys. Canada Drys. Yes. They represent the whole country. They just got one team. Not even a state or province. All right, listen. We have a tie game. It's 3-3. We need to break this tie. All right? So here's what we're going to do. I'm going to ask you a question. You have to yell out your name the second you think you know the answer.

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Here we go. 866-570-1903. 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Yours. 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

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I'm getting overwhelmed by the dark side of the Force!

Bay Park. Mission Bay is technically in the neighborhood of Bay Park. 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Let me say it a third time for you. Bay Park. Why did you need to know that? I don't know. Now you know that about Bay Park.

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11: On the 5 South at Claremont, got a crash over on the right shoulder. On the 8 East at Mollison, they did get that accident cleared from the lanes. We've got a new accident heading down the coast on the 5 South right after Las Pulgas. It was a stall in the left lane. Now it's a 3-car crash blocking the 2 left lanes. When traffic slows you down, pain can make the ride feel even longer. With just one pill, Aleve provides up to 12 hours of pain relief, so you can put pain in the rear view. Use as directed. I'm Jenny Harmon with traffic on Z90. We'll be right back.

it's Rick. Hope you're having a great weekend. Next week on Hey Morton, we've got tickets to Belmont Park to cure your summer boredom, and we're hooking you up with turf and surf in Del Mar. So listen, have fun, and we'll see you Monday, Morton, right here. It's Hey Morton on Z90.

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1: Kesha is being way too chill when she found this animal in her house, and she's sitting there recording it, hoping it goes away. 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
4: It is Wednesday, and that means it's time to play one of our favorite games. Everybody play along. All you got to do is take Adina on in basic trivia. Greg is ready to play. Good morning, Greg.
14: Good morning.
4: All right, so who do you think will win today, you or Adina? What's your guess, even though you're confident you're calling to play? What is your guess?
14: Sorry, Adina. I got to put my money on me.
4: Yeah, oh, okay. That's good. And what would make you better than her at trivia? I'd like to flesh this out a little bit before we play.
14: Well, I never made the choice to have bangs. How about that?
1: Fair enough.
4: Did you have the option? That's another question. All right.
14: I'm sure she still would look better with them anyway.
4: Yeah. All right. So let's do this. Adina, you head out of this room.
1: Good luck.
4: Greg and I are going to go. We're going to have 30 seconds, Greg. There she goes. All right.
14: All right.
4: Say pass if you get stumped on a word. If we have time left over, we'll come back to it. I've got 10 questions, 30 seconds, and good luck to you. On your marks, get set, go. Name a country where pineapple is grown.
14: Hawaii.
4: Name a high fashion scarf brand.
14: Louis Vuitton.
4: What name is the popular video game streaming platform?
14: Twitch.
4: What channel has the show SportsCenter?
14: ESPN.
4: What city has an opera house on the bay?
14: Sydney.
4: Name an SUV from England.
14: Aston Martin.
4: All right, time's up. Wow, you did pretty good. Out of six, you got five right. You would have got six right. I said name a country where pineapple is grown. Hawaii is a state, but not a country. USA would have been the answer for that, but that's good. The rest of it, you
14: that's
4: got good. Right.
14: Then we'll give Adina a chance.
4: All right, let's give her a chance. We'll bring her right back in. So out of six, you got five right. All right, Adina, out of six, you got five right.
1: Oh, my God, that's good.
4: Yeah.
1: Okay.
4: What do you got to say to Greg about that?
1: You led me to believe that, you know, you would do average, but you did above average. And so now, yeah, I'm a little nervous, but it doesn't mean we can't at least tie. I'm not even trying to win. I'm just trying to tie now.
4: Okay.
14: Fair enough. Good luck.
4: All
1: right. Thank you.
4: You got to get five. Greg, listen in. Good luck. 30 seconds on the clock.
1: Okay.
4: Remember to say pass if you get stumped. On your marks. Get set. Go. Name a country where pineapple is grown.
1: Hawaii? America.
4: Name a high fashion scarf brand.
1: Hermes.
4: What is the name of a popular video game streaming platform?
1: Xbox?
4: What channel has the show SportsCenter?
1: ESPN.
4: What city has an opera house on the bay?
1: Oh, in Australia. Pass. Sydney.
4: Sydney is right.
1: Yes.
4: You would have got that right. Well, you didn't think of it quickly enough. A video game streaming platform. I will give you Xbox. Twitch is the platform. But,
3: right, but they have Xbox Live.
4: And they do stream, so kinda, we'll have to give that to you.
3: Yeah.
1: Okay.
4: So, name a country pineapple is grown. You said America.
1: Yeah.
4: That's not a country. Those are continents, North and South America. The United States of America is a country. Little insulting to South Americans go, no, we're
1: sorry,
4: America.
1: No, I know.
3: Come on.
1: Well, because I said Hawaii, and then I was like, oh my God, that's a state. And then I was, yeah.
4: He said Hawaii, too, so don't feel bad. Drake said that. But the rest, he got right. High fashion scarf brand?
1: Hermes,
4: yes. Popular video game, Xbox.
1: Okay.
4: ESPN does have SportsCenter.
1: Okay.
4: Good job. Sydney. Is an opera house on the bay.
3: Yeah.
1: And, so?
4: And we asked him, name an SUV from England.
1: Ooh.
3: For real?

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3: Kesha is being way too chill when she found this animal in her house, and she's sitting there recording it, hoping it goes away. 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
4: Get away. Go. Go. Hey, you go away. Get out of the house. Go. Dude, no raccoons in the house.
5: Oh,
3: a raccoon? This thing was hefty. It was a big old raccoon.
6: The raccoon's like, I'm scared of getting rabies from you. Are you kidding me?
5: Ew,
6: I've heard about you. I think it's fair.
3: Oh my God.
6: Raccoon with rabies after Kesha bites it, getting it out of the house. Like, mm-hmm. Could have seen that coming.
5: Yeah. Lawsuit.
6: Yeah.
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6: Every Wednesday, we play a game with this theme. Our most popular game. I don't know why, but it's all about you today, Adina. It's a lot of fun. We're going to give you 30 seconds to see how many questions you can answer. And Erica is up. Good morning, Erica. How are you today?
16: Good morning, Morton. Good morning, Adina. I'm great. I'm ready.
6: All right.
3: Oh, she ready. Sounds ready.
6: Yeah, look out. Okay, so here's what's going to happen, Erica. Adina's going to leave the room. I'm going to give you 30 seconds. I'll count you down and we'll start. I'm going to ask you questions. Okay? You give me as many answers as you can for each question, meaning just throw out whatever you can, or you can say pass if you get stumped. Don't eat up a bunch of time trying to think of the answer, okay? I'm not going to tell you whether you're right or wrong. I'm just going to move on to the next question until your time's up. We'll go over your score. Bring Adina back in, ask her the same questions, and see how closely she matches your score. If she bests it, how she does.
3: All right.
16: All right. I think I'm ready.
6: Wait, you just said you were. What just changed? Did I confuse you?
3: She got nervous.
6: Yeah, I was like, oh, God.
3: Oh, boy. I'm nervous.
6: All right. You know what's great? No one listens to our show, so you don't have to worry about it. It's just us here on the phone. All right, Adina.
3: All right. Good luck, Erica.
6: There she goes.
16: Thank you.
6: Yep. 30 seconds on the clock. Remember, say pass if you get stumped. On your marks, get set, go. What does CPR stand for?
16: CPR, oh, man, it's, oh, pass for now.
6: Name a band with more than four members.
16: A band with four members, Destiny Child.
6: What vegetable is used to make pickles?
16: Vegetable. Oh, gosh. A pass.
6: Oh, well, today you got zero. Not your day.
16: Oh, man, that was it?
6: Name a band with more than four members. Destiny's Child has four members in it. Did you think I said name a band with four members?
16: Yes, I thought that's what I heard.
6: Okay, well, you know, I'll ask Adina name a band with four members and see what she comes up with, all right? So I'll give you one. You got one today. Destiny's Child, that's a good one. CPR stands for cardiopulmonary resuscitation. And the vegetable that is used to make pickles is cucumber. You take a cucumber and you put it in that salty water and it just shrivels up, kind of like you do when you're in the pool. So, all right, cucumber's the answer to that. Let's bring Adina back in. This is going to give her a false sense of confidence. So we'll see how she does. Hold on.
16: All right.
6: Adina?
3: Yes?
6: She answered three questions.
3: Okay. Oh, three?
6: Yes, and she got one right.
3: Oh, my God, Erica, what happened? Yeah.
6: Well, you're about to find out. Wow. Maybe it's not as easy as you think.
3: Oh,
6: all right,
3: okay.
6: Here we go, Erica. Listen in. Adina, 30 seconds on the clock. On your marks. Get set. Go. What does CPR stand for?
3: Pass.
6: Name a band with four members.
3: Pass.
6: What vegetable is used to make pickles?
3: Cucumber.
6: Name the fictional city in the animated movie Cars.
3: Pass.
6: Corn dog covers the meat with what ingredient?
3: Cornbread.
6: What breed of dog is known for its black and white spots?
3: Dalmatian.
6: Oh, boy. Today you answered six, and you got two right.
3: Okay, yes.
6: CPR stands for cardiopulmonary resuscitation.
3: Oh, that's a lot to say, yeah.
6: Yep, that's why they call it CPR. Name a band with four members.
3: I'm racking my brain because I wanted to say One Direction. I'm like, no, they got like five or six. Then I wanted to say Jonas Brothers, but that's only three. Then I was going to say BTS, but they have like 10. So I can't think of four.
6: Beatles.
3: Oh, yeah, that's not in my lane. I wouldn't have remembered that.
6: I mean, D-Rock, give me some bands with four members. Destiny's Child was her answer. I mean, almost.
3: Wasn't it three only of them?
6: No, there was a fourth at the beginning, right?
0: There was a fourth, yeah.
6: I can't remember the name of the fourth person. In any event, you won today.
3: Oh, my God.
6: The fictional city in the animated movie Cars was Radiator Springs.
3: Oh, duh.
6: Corn dog covers the meat with what ingredient?
3: I said cornbread.
6: Yeah, a big hunk of cornbread on your corn dog.
0: Just jab it into the cornbread.
6: Imagine a big brick of cornbread there on a stick. You're like, wow, that's a challenge.
0: What is this, Minecraft?
3: I don't know. What is that batter called?
6: Cornmeal.
3: Cornmeal.
0: Yeah, it's cornmeal.
3: Oh, well, that's what I meant. Well,
6: just technicality.
0: Just say corn.
6: Yeah, look, tell you what, you go to the fair and ask one of those cornbread hot dogs and see what they do.
0: It might have scorched you out.
3: Oh, my
6: What's
3: God.
6: The matter with you, psychopath? There's a ratio. It has to be just right. Ever have one of those corn dogs that has way too much batter and you're like, nope, too much batter.

C90 welcomes you to Comic-Con, a place where you might just run into Darth Vader in the restroom, punching a deuce next to Hall H. Ow! I'm getting overwhelmed by the dark side of the Force!

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14: All right, let's play a game. Every Wednesday, you take Adina on in basic trivia. See who can beat you today. I'll tell you some. A couple of these questions you've had before.
15: Oh.
14: So you should know them, but maybe you will, maybe you won't. Hey, Jennifer.
16: Hey, Warren. Good morning.
14: How are you today?
16: Good. How are you?
14: Good. So we're excited to have you on. We're going to have Adina leave the room in a second. We're going to give you 30 seconds to answer as many questions as you can. We'll bring her back in, ask her the same questions, and then compare scores. You're about 50-50.
16: Okay.
15: I am.
14: You're actually about, you lost 2 weeks in a row, so you're actually down a little bit.
15: Okay.
14: Like 48-52. Okay. So you got to get a win back to get to 50-50 status.
15: I'm going to try.
17: Yeah, all right. Got to average back.
14: Jen, what kind of trivia player are you? Let's gauge your level of intelligence real quick.
16: I've actually never played, so this can be my first time.
1: Oh.
14: So you and Adina, about 50-50.
1: Okay.
2: Yeah.
14: Yeah. She's played every week for years and years. Some of these questions might throw you off, so.
1: All right, let's do it. I'm ready. Okay. Good All luck.
14: Right. Say good luck. There she goes. Head out of the studio.
16: Am I allowed to say pass?
14: Of course, yes. Easy peasy. You can't say pass. We do that on a Thursday. But Wednesdays, oh, yeah, you can say pass. Trust me, it's part of Adina's strategy.
16: Okay.
14: Yeah. All right, here we go. 30 seconds on the clock. Remember to say pass if you get stumped. On your marks, get set, go. Name a city in Switzerland.
16: Pass.
14: True or false, it's wintertime in Brazil.
16: False.
14: Name a human bone.
16: A femur.
14: Flathead and Phillips are types of what?
16: Screwdrivers.
14: Name a brand of bicycle.
16: E-bike.
14: What bird cannot fly?
16: A penguin.
14: All right, you got three today. City in Switzerland. Now, you would think they would just roll right off your tongue. And when I was looking them up, I'm like, man, there aren't that many famous ones that I think of. Zurich, Geneva, Bern, Lausanne, all cities in Switzerland. I wouldn't think of a lot of those other than Zurich, right? Yeah. It is wintertime in Brazil right now. May to September is their winter months. Isn't that weird? Their Christmas time is when it's warm and hot down on the beaches. But okay.
16: Yeah. My friend's Brazilian.
14: Oh, no. Well, I hope he's not listening. We'll find out. Name a human bone. You said? Do you remember what human bone you said? Yeah.
16: Oh, I said femur.
14: Femur. That is a human bone, so congratulations. Flathead and Phillips are types of screwdrivers. A brand of bicycle, Schwinn, Trek, we would accepted those. Huffy, there's a bunch of them. What e-bike is a type of bicycle but not a brand? What bird cannot fly is a penguin. You're correct. A penguin cannot fly. So we'll bring Adina back in. She probably thinks a penguin can fly if you throw it from high enough. We'll find out what she thinks here. Hold on real quick. All right, Adina. Out of six, she got three.
1: Three.
14: Yeah.
1: Okay.
14: All right, we'll see how you do.
1: All right.
14: All right, listen in, Jennifer. 30 seconds on the clock. Say pass if you get stumped. On your marks, get set, go. Name a city in Switzerland.
1: Zurich.
14: True or false, it's wintertime in Brazil.
1: True.
14: Name a human bone.
1: Your femur.
14: Flathead and Phillips are types of what?
1: Tool belts. Tools. They're types of tools.
14: Name a brand of bicycle.
1: Mountain range.
14: What bird cannot fly? Oh, time's up.
1: What are these questions today?
14: What bird cannot fly?
1: No bird. Because all birds...

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5: In January, we are doing Junior January. And so junior listeners are going to get to play our games. We've never done this. And so if you're between the ages of 6 and 14, we've wanted you to call and play. Today, we're being joined by Juliana, who's going to play our game. Welcome, Juliana. How are you?
15: I'm good.
5: Yeah, are you sure? You sound bored already. Are you there?
15: Yeah.
5: All right. So are you nervous? Don't be nervous.
15: Yeah, No, yeah, I am.
5: Oh, don't be nervous. Listen, I'm your big brother, and I'm going to take care of you. We're going to do a good job today, okay?
15: Okay.
5: Now, how old are you?
15: 14.
5: All right, 14. Ready to go. So do you know how this game works? Adina is going to leave the room, and we're going to ask you questions, but you only have 30 seconds to answer. And we're going to bring her back in. We're going to ask her the same questions, and then we'll compare scores. And she's done this for a long time, so she's kind of an expert.
15: Okay.
5: All right, so good luck to you. Adina, we'll see you.
2: All right, good luck.
5: Some of these are hard. Some are easy, okay?
15: Okay.
5: And I'm going to tell you something. Say pass if you get stumped, because that 30 seconds goes really fast. So if you got a question and you don't know the answer, say pass, okay? I'm rooting for you. I want you to win. Adina can try again next week, but I know you won't be here. So let's get a win for you, okay?
15: Okay.
5: All right. Speak up loud and speak quickly. Here we go. 30 seconds on the clock. On your marks. Get set. Go. What is the name of Mario's brother in Mario Brothers?
15: Luigi.
5: Which of these is the biggest, a city, a state, or a county?
15: State.
5: What does a stethoscope do?
15: Zoom in.
5: What singer has the last name Cat?
15: Oh, I don't know that one. Surprise.
5: What country is Mount Everest located in? What country is Mount Everest located in?
15: Pass.
5: All right. I'll give you one more. What game has Victory Royale as the winning message?
15: Fortnite.
5: There you go. You got it right. So you got Luigi. You got State. What'd you say for stethoscope? What does a stethoscope do?
15: To zoom in.
5: Say it again.
15: Zoom out or zoom in.
5: Oh, okay. No, not necessarily. It listens to your heart. What singer has the last name Cat? Doja Cat.
15: Oh.
5: All right. What country is Mount Everest located in? You could say China or Nepal. That's kind of a hard one, but I thought you might get China. And then Victory Royale is right. You got that one right. Fortnite is the answer to that. So you, out of six, you got three. Let's bring Adina back in. How do you feel about it?
15: Good.
5: All right, good. Juliana, hold on.
2: What am I up against here?
5: All right, Juliana got three out of six.
2: I mean, that's kind of how I do. So. I may have found my match.
16: Okay. Twinsies.
5: Juliana, don't be psyched by that. Don't you worry about that, okay?
2: What's poppin', twin?
5: slow down. Well, you haven't heard the questions yet, right?
2: I know, okay.
5: All right, here we go. 30 seconds on the clock. Listen in, Juliana. Say pass if you get stumped. On your marks, get set, go. What is the name of Mario's brother?
2: Luigi.
5: Which of these is the biggest, a city, a state, or a county?
2: A state?
5: What does a stethoscope specifically do?
2: Listens to your heart.
5: What singer has the last name Cat?
2: Pass.
5: What country is Mount Everest located in?
2: Nepal. No. Yes. Nepal.
5: What game has Victory Royale as the winning message?
2: Oh, I don't know that one. Either. Oh, is it that king guy? He's always pushing rocks or something? King? Kingdom guy.
16: Kingdom guy.
5: It's not Kingdom guy.
2: Oh.
5: What is Fortnite?
2: Oh.
5: So no.
2: You kept saying like, yeah, king what?
5: No, I'm just looking at you going, okay, give me the answer.
2: I'm not a yes. Like,
5: please just give me the answer. Because sitting guessing isn't fair. Is it, I don't know.
16: That one dude.
5: Let me see the guy.
16: The dude, yeah.
5: Time's up.
16: He's got legs and arms. The guy with the eyes, you know.
5: Oh, that is such a ridiculous answer. I should just give Juliana the, because you got four.
2: Oh, really?
5: You got lucky on Nepal.
2: Oh, man.
5: Yeah.
2: We interviewed someone who, like, climbed Mount Everest, and that's the only reason I remember it from okay. the interview. Nepal.
5: What singer has the last name Cat?
2: I don't know.
5: Doja Cat.
2: Oh. Yeah. That, she was not in my mind.
5: I know. No. A stethoscope does listen to your heart. Okay. State, you got right, but you guessed it.
2: Yeah.
5: And
16: took a little too long, too, by
5: right.
16: the way.
2: Yeah. Well, because I'm like, some cities are sometimes bigger than maybe a state.
16: Really?
2: I don't know. Somewhere in the world. Or there's maybe a county is bigger
16: than
2: some state.
16: There's a county bigger than Texas. That's what you're telling me right
2: but
16: now.
2: But like Rhode Island. Maybe there's a county bigger than Rhode Island.
15: Oh, north of it.
5: What's that, Juliana?
15: Oh, nothing.
5: Yeah, no, neither did we.
16: Yeah, she's like, oh, they're just arguing amongst each other.
5: You know what? Yeah. I'm not going to let her. You know what, Juliana? You're fine. We're going to hook you up. King guy, such a ridiculous answer. All right, fair enough. Thanks for playing, Juliana. You win. And thank you for playing our game, Beat the Bosnian. Good job, Juliana.

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I got drive, I don't need a car. 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Fall off what? 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
14: 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You take on Adina in basic trivia and see how many questions you can answer in 30 seconds. 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
15: On line 7, we have Marissa.
14: Marissa, welcome to Beat the Bosnian. How are you feeling today?
16: Ooh, I'm feeling great. Hey, Morin, I'm ready to play.
14: All right, let's do this. Adina's going to leave the room. We're going to give you 30 seconds to answer questions. We've got 10 of them. You can say pass to any of them if you feel stumped, okay? And what we'll do is we'll tell you your scores at the end. Then we'll bring Adina back in, and we'll ask her the same questions and compare her scores. So good luck to you.
16: Thank you.
0: Good luck, Marissa.
14: And there goes Adina. All right. Now, there's a little bit of a delay, so I'm going to start the timer for you right after the first question to accommodate for that delay. Good luck to you. 30 seconds on the clock. Here we go. On your marks, get set, go. Name a cartoon with cats.
16: Garfield.
14: What is located at 1600 Pennsylvania Avenue?
16: The White House.
14: Which number is higher, 10 degrees Fahrenheit or Celsius?
16: Celsius.
14: Name a country that is known for its fjords.
16: For its what?
14: Fjords.
16: Pass.
14: Name a national grocery chain.
16: Save Mart.
14: All right, there you go.
16: I still don't know what that word is that you said at the end of that question.
14: Fjords. They, I'll give you the answer. It's Norway.

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1: Kesha is being way too chill when she found this animal in her house, and she's sitting there recording it, hoping it goes away. 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
15: On Wednesdays, we play a game where all you have to do is take on Adina in basic trivia. We call it... Sonia wants to beat the Bosnian today, so let's welcome Sonia to the show. How are you today, Sonia?
16: I'm good. Thank you. Good morning.
15: Good morning. Have you played this before and thought today's the day I'm going to go for it?
16: Yes. Hopefully my mind is straight today.
15: Yeah. What would make it go sideways?
16: Not having my cup of coffee.
15: Oh, dear.
3: That'll do it.
15: Have you had it yet or no?
16: Nope.
15: Well, you know what?
1: Sideways we go.
15: She's saying there's a chance.
16: Yeah.
15: All right. Well, listen, today's questions, I'll tell you, they're not crazy hard. They're just, you got to think for a second. And I know each of you will get some of them right. Ooh. So that's good news. How many will they get right? Well, we'll find out next as we get ready to play Beat the Bosnian. Adina, any final words?
1: Good luck.
15: All right. There you go.
16: Thank
15: Goodbye,
16: you.
15: Adina. She's going to head into D-Rock Studio, and we'll make sure that she can't hear these questions when we ask them to you. 30 seconds on the clock. Remember to say pass if you get stumped, okay?
16: Okay.
15: On your marks, get set, go. What is the name of the numbering system at the library?
16: Duodecimal.
15: Name a type of hard candy.
16: Peppermint.
15: What is the black dot on your eye called?
16: The iris.
15: Name a skin disease.
16: Melanoma.
15: What country did the Titanic set sail from?
16: Europe.
15: What Oscar-nominated thriller starred Jodie Foster?
16: Pass.
15: All right, time's up. You got three right today. I know it seemed like more, right? But no, you were out of six. You got three right. Dewey Decimal is correct.
16: Holy.
15: Type of hard candy. I'll give you peppermint candy, 100%. Jolly Ranchers is another good one. What is a black dot on your eye called? Is your pupil. The iris is the colored part around it. Name a skin disease. I'll give you melanoma because it's skin cancer. Also psoriasis, eczema, dandruff, shingles, all those would have qualified. What country did the Titanic set sail from? You said Europe. It did set sail from Europe, but actually England is the country. Europe is the continent. And when you hear it back, you're like, oh, my gosh. And what Oscar-nominated thriller starred Jodie Foster? Do you know? Nope.
16: No.
15: Silence of the Lambs.
16: Oh, my goodness.
15: Yes. So we're going to send you a case of fava beans to go with your liver tonight. All right, let's bring Adina back in. You're like, man, I played Beat the Bosnian. All I got are all these fava beans. All right. All right, Adina, out of six, she got three right.
1: Fair. Okay.
15: All right. Yes, it was fair. I was here for it. You're saying a fair performance?
1: Yeah, that's good.
15: All right. Know? Now listen in, Sonia. Let's see how Adina does. 30 seconds on the clock and good luck to you. Okay. Say pass if you get stumped. What?
1: I'm just nervous now. Right. Like, wait, it just hit me.
15: I love that you're still nervous. All right, here we go. 30 seconds on the clock. Say pass if you get stumped. On your marks, get set, go. What is the name of the numbering system at the library?
1: Numerical.
15: Name a type of hard candy.
1: Jolly Rancher.
15: What is the black...
1: Yeah.

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1: Kesha is being way too chill when she found this animal in her house, and she's sitting there recording it, hoping it goes away. 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

0: Hey, it's Rick. Hope you're having a great weekend. Next week on Hey Morton, we've got tickets to Belmont Park to cure your summer boredom, and we're hooking you up with Turf and Surf in Del Mar. 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
1: Hate to give the satisfaction asking how you're doing now. 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
13: We play a game on Wednesdays where all you have to do is beat Adina at basic trivia. It's called Daniel is ready to play today. Let's bring him in. Daniel, welcome to Beat the Bosnian. How are you?
14: I'm doing great. Hey, Morton.
13: Hey, Morton. We've got 30 seconds on the clock, and Adina's going to leave the room. I've got 10 questions to ask you. You can either answer or say pass if you get stumped. The clock is going, so I always say pass. Okay. If it's even 1 second you don't know the answer, just say pass and move on. Get to the easy ones first.
15: There you go.
13: Yeah, be very easy. In the meantime, let's say we get through all 10 questions and you've said pass a bunch, we'll go back to the ones we said pass on and start over if there's time left, okay? Then
14: we're gonna
13: bring Adina back in. We'll ask her the same questions and compare scores. Right? Everybody up to speed?
16: Yes.
13: All right. Very good. Everybody play along in your car right now, and let's see how well you do. Adina, so long.
16: All right. Good luck.
13: That was good luck to you, Daniel.
14: Thank you.
13: Maybe to me, because you know what? It's not easy being here sometimes. All right, here we go. 30 seconds on the clock. Same pass if you get stumped. On your marks, get set, go. Name a city in Greece.
14: Paris.
13: What fish is orange inside?
14: A scallop.
13: Name a movie with Justin Timberlake in it.
14: Out of time.
13: Where would you find a piston?
14: Car motor.
13: Name an NHL team.
14: The Ducks.
13: What state has Yellowstone National Park?
14: California.
13: All right. Time's up. Today you got three right. D-Rock, I need you to look something up real quick. In fact, I have to because Adina's in your room. I don't want Adina to see this. I'm looking up Justin Timberlake in time. Just to make sure we'll give you credit for that. Absolutely. So today, you name a city in Greece. You said Paris? No, that's France. Greece, Athens would be probably the number one, they would say. What fish is orange inside? Orange tuna. Fish inside is kind of, it's more red. We're looking at salmon for that one. Name a movie with Justin Timberlake. You said in time, correct? Engine has a piston and an NHL team. You said the Ducks. Absolutely. Anaheim Ducks. And Yellowstone National Park is in Idaho, Wyoming, and Montana. All parts of that park are in those states.

C90 welcomes you to Comic-Con, a place where you might just run into Darth Vader in the restroom, punching a deuce next to Hall H. Ow! I'm getting overwhelmed by the dark side of the Force!

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C90 welcomes you to America's weirdest family reunion.

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It's Comic-Con. And Z90's got the soundtrack for every superhero entrance.

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12: Play a game where you just take Adina on in basic trivia. Today we play with Christina. Good morning, Christina.
13: Hey, good morning.
12: Well, you're about to play Beat the Bosnian. Have you ever played this before?
13: I have not.
12: All right. Now, the fact that
13: I
12: it took you a second. Okay, fair enough. Yeah. So you've played along in your car. But
14: you had to think about it.
12: Never live on the air. I'll tell you, being quick on your feet helps you in this game. So you might want to focus that brain because Adina's about to leave the room. I'm going to give you 30 seconds. I'm going to ask you questions. You give me your answers. If you get stumped, say pass. Don't stick around on a question you don't know the answer because, well, that's going to just eat up time that's unnecessary. All right?
13: Sounds good.
12: All right, Adina.
15: Good luck.
12: We'll see you. There goes Adina. And
13: you
12: here
13: too.
12: We go. 30 seconds on the clock. Remember to say pass if you get stumped. Good luck. On your marks. Get set. Go. The bird that has a pouch under its beak is called...
13: Pass.
12: Name a sport that uses weapons.
13: Hockey.
12: Your sister's daughter is your?
13: Niece.
12: What color is an elephant?
13: Gray.
12: What company has a mermaid in its logo?
13: Starbucks.
12: Fort Knox is famous for storing what?
13: Weapons.
12: All right, time's up. You got 3 out of 6 today. The bird that has a pouch under its beak is called a pelican. Sport that uses weapons. Hockey, no. The sticks are not weapons. They're actually playing pieces. We're looking at archery or a javelin where you throw a spear or a biathlon, which has you use a gun. There's some other sports like that, but those would be weapons that are also used as sporting event items. Your sister's daughter is your niece, and elephant is gray. Mermaid is the Starbucks logo, and Fort Knox is famous for storing gold. And the old term would be like, not for all the gold in Fort Knox. And so a ton of U.S. gold is stored at Fort Knox. Let's bring Adina back in. She'll be confident that you got 3 out of 6 that she'll beat you. So watch this. Adina, out of 6, she was able to get 3 right. So, you having trouble with the headphones there?
2: I am. Okay.
12: Why not use both hands to put headphones on?
2: My left hand doesn't work today. It hurts.
12: Oh, it does?
2: Yeah.
12: Your left hand hurts?
2: So, I was panicking all morning thinking, okay, for Beat the Bossing, how am I going to get my headphones back on?
14: I told you, if you're going to have breakdance rehearsal, you have to move the coffee table.
12: I'm sorry, you can't see this, but Christina, I'm watching Adina. She's trying to put headphones on with one hand.
14: Yeah,
12: and so she's got her head sideways, and she's trying to like wrap them around, and it's not...
14: It was actually fascinating to watch. Like, I was like,
12: wow,
14: she's really going to do this
12: with
14: one hand.
12: What are you doing?
2: It's like a challenge.
12: Okay. Yeah, use the other hand, too. Nope, not doing it.
14: Nope.
12: All right, she got 3 out of 6, right?
2: Okay.
12: Okay, we'll see how you do. 30 seconds on the clock. Listen in, Christina. Say pass if you get stumped. On your marks, get set, go. The bird that has a pouch under its beak is called?
2: A stork?
12: Name a sport that uses weapons.
2: Fencing.
12: Your sister's daughter is your?
2: Sister's daughter is your niece.
12: What color is an elephant?
2: Gray.
12: What company has a mermaid in its logo?
2: Starbucks.
12: Fort Knox is famous for storing what?
2: Gold.
12: What fish is the color of a rainbow?
2: A clownfish. Mm. I don't know. Wait, that's not right.
12: No. I got that one wrong. But you did win today.
2: Yes! Oh, those are easy-ish.
14: That's fair.
12: Yes. I'm not going to give you fencing because you don't use a sword in fencing. You use a foil, which is not a weapon.
14: That's an antenna.
12: Yeah.
2: It's like is that a sword?
12: No, people would lose their limbs.
2: Oh, that's right.
14: It's like a wire coat hanger, dude.
12: Yeah, it just looks like it. Yeah.
2: Oh.
12: Archery, javelin, biathlon all have that. Pelican is the bird that has a pouch under its beak. The stork just carries stuff in its long beak, but it doesn't have a pouch. Otherwise, why carry the diaper when you can just store it in your pouch?
14: That's true.
12: Niece, correct. Gray, correct. Starbucks, correct. Fort Knox, correct.
2: All right.
12: And the fish that is the color of a rainbow.
2: Oh, it's
12: a rainbow.
13: Rainbow fish.
12: Yeah, nope.
14: Trout, right?
12: Yeah, trout.
2: Oh,
12: yeah.
2: Trout.
12: I was going to try and let him answer, D.
14: She wouldn't.
12: He couldn't help himself.
14: Dude,
2: no,
14: her head
2: was thinking a beta fish.
14: Anytime Adina's head is tilted sideways, you guys can't see in the studio, but she tilts her head sideways, she's puzzled.
2: Yeah.
14: I'm just going to help her out.
2: I'm looking for the answers.
14: Like, scheduling purposes.
2: God,
14: I'm just going to help her out.
12: I really was interested in what she was going to say.
14: I'm sorry, bro.
12: Yeah. Because it wasn't going to be trout.
14: Yeah, it wasn't. It wasn't.
12: Oh, well, Christina, you know what? We've got a great parting gift for you, so don't go anywhere. We'll get you hooked up with that. But, Adina, you squeaked out a win.
14: And lucky you.
12: All of us are surprised here on Beat the Bossing.
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You're listening to the home of Hey Morton and today's hit music all day. Happy Saturday. We got a bunch of stuff to talk about, prizes, what, and let's get this weekend started. 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
14: On Wednesdays, we play a game where you take Adina on in basic trivia. We call it... How well do you think you would do answering questions against Adina? Everybody play along. Today, there are some hard questions. I'm not going to lie, there are some tough questions.
15: Okay.
14: So you might want to just say pass. All right, so good luck to you. Who are we playing against today, D-Rock?
16: Today, we have Monica.
14: Welcome to the show, Monica. Are you ready to play Beat the Bosnian?
17: Yes.
14: All right. So, Adina, you're going to have to leave the room.
15: All right, good luck.
14: There she goes. You've got 30 seconds on the clock. Remember to say pass if you get stumped on one, okay?
17: Okay.
14: Now, there's a little bit of a delay, so I'm going to start the timer right after the first question. Here we go. Say pass if you get stumped. On your marks, get set, go. What is the name of someone who fixes shoes?
17: Who fixes Pass.
14: Name something with nutmeg in it.
17: Oh, my gosh. What's it called? Pass.
14: What animal does a farrier work with?
17: A bird?
14: Name a famous sports trophy.
17: The Heisman Trophy.
14: What city has the giant arch?
17: St. Louis,
14: there
17: Missouri.
14: You go. I'll give you two right there. You got two out of five. You definitely, definitely want to yell pass the second you don't know the answer, because there may be other really easy questions, and that will help you get to those ones sooner. What is the name of someone who fixes shoes? That's a cobbler. Name something with nutmeg in it. Pie, cider, pumpkin spice latte, all... you could even add it to most, I mean, you could put it in stuffing too. Probably stuffing has some in it. But what animal does a farrier work with? Equine animals, horses, donkeys, zebras. They help horseshoe horses. A farrier would be someone who does the horseshoes. And a famous sports trophy, you got that right. Heisman Trophy, that's great. What city has the giant arch? St. Louis. So you got two out of five, and that's not bad. Let's bring Adina back in. That'll give her a false confidence. I'll tell you that right now, Monica. So,
0: okay.
14: Out of five, she was able to get two right. Two out of five.
0: I think I'll win today.
14: All right. 30 seconds on the clock. Now, she may be a Rhodes Scholar. You don't know. And you're just like way overstating.
0: Oh.
14: You don't know that? These questions are hard.
0: Okay.
14: All right. Good luck to you. Listen in, Monica. 30 seconds on the clock. Say pass if you get stumped. On your marks, get set, go. Name someone who fixes shoes. What is the name?
1: A shoe repairman.
14: Name something with nutmeg in it.
1: Apple pie?
14: What animal does a farrier work with?
1: Pass.
14: Name a famous sports trophy.
1: The Stanley Cup.
14: What city has the giant arch?
1: St. Louis.
14: Name a science fiction movie.
1: Pass.
14: Name someone Tom Cruise has dated.
1: Katie Holmes.
14: What company makes Mars candy bars?
1: Mars. Wait.
14: Time's
1: what
14: up.
1: What company makes Mars candy bars?
14: Mm-hmm.
1: Mars.
15: Did you hear it deflate like a balloon?
1: I know I nailed some of them.
14: Shoe repairman is wrong. Cobbler.
15: Yeah. A cobbler.
1: Oh.
14: Seems a cobbler. Pumpkin spice latte.
1: Okay, yeah.
15: Nutmeg.
14: Yep, nutmeg.
1: Isn't
14: cider,
1: nutmeg
14: pie.
1: Apple pie?
14: Pumpkin pie.
1: Not
14: I don't think you put
1: pie.
14: Nutmeg in apple pie.
15: No.
1: Yeah.
15: Nope.
14: Unless you want it to taste like...
15: Why is it spicy?
14: Yes. Farrier works with horses, donkeys, animals with hooves. That's what a farrier
15: does.
14: Hey,
15: that's so funny. I was going to say a ferret. I don't know. Farrier.
14: Yeah. Name a famous sports trophy. You said Stanley Cup.
1: Okay.
14: That got you one. St. Louis Arch got you one. Science fiction movie. Not even Star Wars.
1: Oh, yeah.
14: None.
1: I just couldn't even think.
14: That's the best way to do it.
15: Yeah.
14: And then someone Tom Cruise has dated. Now, he married Katie Holmes.
15: Right.
14: But did he date her? I guess he did before they got married.
1: Yeah.
15: I don't know.
0: They had to date before they got married.
15: I suppose.
1: They actually did it for like a couple of years. And then they got married.
14: Are you sure?
15: She's making this up as we go.
14: Please. All right. That's a technicality, but I'll give it to you.
15: Yeah.
14: But I'm still going to give the prize to Monica.
1: Do you want to do a tiebreaker?
14: Oh, you want to do a tiebreaker?
1: Yeah. Just to be fair and clear.
14: All right. Yell out your name the second you know the answer. Now, she has a 1 second delay on her...

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14: It is time to play maybe my most fun trivia game out of all of them that we do. My daughter plays along.
15: Oh, fun.
14: She said it may be time to mix up the games. She goes, why do you play the same games on the same day?
15: Oh. Like,
14: so people can count on what we're doing. She explained it all, how a tie works, everything. She knows it all. So, Josie, play along. Everybody play along. It is time to play Beat the Bosnian, where all you do is you take on Adina and basic trivia. Sonia is playing today. Good morning, Sonia. How are you?
16: Hey, Martin. I'm good.
14: Oh, well, I'm glad to hear that. You're going to answer questions today, and I'm going to tell you something. A few of these are ridiculously easy. A handful of them are pretty hard, too. So I don't know if that plays into your strengths or not, Adina. I think if it's harder for the person playing, it's easier for you because you'll both get a low score.
15: True.
14: Right? Because and there may be stuff that you know that she doesn't know. So we're going to try and exploit what Adina knows or doesn't know. Sonia, well, same with you. Adina's going to leave the room.
15: Good luck, Sonia.
16: Thank you.
14: There she goes. All right. I'm going to give you 30 seconds. Answer as many of these questions as you can. Say pass if you get stumped on a question and move on to something easier. On your marks, get set, go. Name an office supply store.
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14: What planet is also a brand of car?
16: Venus.
14: Who sings a song about love?
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14: Name an ingredient of a souffle.
16: Egg.
14: All right, there you go. You got four today. I'm actually Office Supply Store, Office Depot. Very good. What sitcom featured a family of aliens? It's Third Rock from the Sun. Alf had an alien, but it was a people of from Earth. But, you know, good old-timey references. Nice. I like it. So we don't give you that one. A store that sells recreational equipment. You know, they do sell cushions and outdoor seating, but it's not really recreational equipment. I mean, I'll give you that one. But, boy, I was thinking more like REI or Cabela's or places that sell tents and things like that. But I'll give you that one because they do sell patio furniture. That's pretty recreational. All right. A planet is a brand of car. The Venus. I have not driven a Venus, but Saturn is what I was looking for. Oh, yes. Volkswagen Venus. Not often seen on the road. Elvis does sing a song. Who sings a song about love? Everybody does, it seems like, right? So that's a pretty easy gimme one. And yes, an egg is an ingredient of a souffle. So we'll give you 1, 2, 3, 4 today. I'll give you 4. Let's wave Adina back in. The longer it takes to get her back in, the more nervous she gets. So we'll bring her back in. All right, Adina. Out of 6, she got 4.
15: Okay, that's right. More...
14: hard to know, right?
15: Okay, yeah.
14: All right, this will be fun. 30 seconds on the clock. Sonia, listen in. You've got to get 5 to win. Say pass if you get stumped. On your marks, get set, go. Name an office supply store.
15: Staples.
14: What sitcom featured a family of aliens?
15: Pass.
14: Name a store that sells recreational equipment.
15: Big Five?
14: What planet is also a brand of car?
15: Pass. Saturn? Saturn.
14: Who sings a song about love?
15: Whitney Houston.
14: Name an ingredient. Oh, time's up. Ooh.
15: Oh my God.
14: Well, today you got.
15: Well, how many?
14: 4.
15: Wow.
0: Tied up.
14: Yes.
15: Okay.
14: Wow.
15: Woo.
14: You barely pulled that one out. I really tried to give this one away to you guys. By the way, Office Supply Store, Staples, Office Depot, both good.
0: Yeah.
14: Sitcom features a family of aliens, Third Rock from the Sun.
0: Yeah.
14: Name a store that sells recreational equipment. There is a store that goes by the name Recreational Equipment Incorporated. Have you ever heard of them? REI? tried to give it to you guys. But
0: that was a softball right there.
14: Yeah, right there. Yes. REI would have been one. Yeah. I'll give you Big Five. That's a California sporting goods store, so that's good.
15: Yeah.
14: We'll give you that. Brand

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Right here on Z90, the home of Hey Morton and today's hit music all day. 4-pack of tickets to SeaWorld. 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
1: Yo, what up, Louie Loco, right here on Z90 Comic-Con this weekend here in San Diego. And you know it's Comic-Con because you're going to see all your favorite superheroes doing everyday people thing, like asking for directions. 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
15: It is Wednesday, and that means it's time to play one of our favorite games. Everybody play along. All you got to do is take Adina on in basic trivia. Greg is ready to play. Good morning, Greg.
16: Good morning.
15: All right, so who do you think will win today, you or Adina? What's your guess? Even though you're confident you're calling to play, what is your guess?
16: Sorry, Adina, I got to put my money on me.
15: Yeah, oh, okay. That's good. And what would make you better than her at trivia? I'd like to flesh this out a little bit before we play.
16: Well, I never made the choice to have bangs. How about that?
17: Fair enough.
15: Did you have the option? That's another question. All right.
16: I'm sure she still would look better with them anyway.
15: Yeah. All right, so let's do this. Adina, you head out of this room.
17: Good luck.
15: Greg and I are going to go. We're going to have 30 seconds, Greg. There she goes. All right.
16: All right.
15: Say pass if you get stumped on a word. If we have time left over, we'll come back to it. I've got 10 questions, 30 seconds, and good luck to you. On your marks, get set, go. Name a country where pineapple is grown.
16: Hawaii.
15: Name a high fashion scarf brand.
16: Louis Vuitton.
15: What name is the popular video game streaming platform?
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16: ESPN.
15: What city has an opera house on the bay?
16: Sydney.
15: Name an SUV from England.
16: Aston Martin.
15: All right, time's up. Wow, you did pretty good. Out of six, you got five right. You would have got six right. I said, name a country where pineapple is grown. Hawaii is a state, but not a country. USA would have been the answer for that, but that's good. The rest of it, you
16: got
15: right.
16: We'll give Adina a chance.
15: All right, let's give her a chance. We'll bring her right back in. So out of six, you got five right. All right, Adina, out of six, you got five right.
0: Oh, my God. That's good.
15: Yeah. Okay. What do you got to say to Greg about that?
0: You led me to believe that, you know, you would do average, but you did above average. And so now, yeah, I'm a little nervous, but it doesn't mean we can't at least tie. I'm not even trying to win. I'm just trying to tie now.
15: Okay.
16: Fair enough. Good luck.
0: All right. Thank you.
15: You got to get five. Greg, listen in. Good luck. 30 seconds on the clock.
0: Okay.
15: Remember to say pass if you get stumped. On your marks. Get set. Go. Name a country where pineapple is grown.
0: Hawaii? America.
15: Name a high fashion scarf brand.
0: Hermes.
15: What is the name of a popular video game streaming platform?
0: Xbox?
15: What channel has the show SportsCenter?
0: ESPN.
15: What city has an opera house on the bay?
0: Oh, in Australia. Pass. Sydney.
15: Sydney is right.
0: Yes.
15: You got that right.
0: Oh.
15: Well, you didn't think of it quickly enough. A video game streaming platform. I will give you Xbox. Twitch is the platform.
1: But, right, but they have Xbox Live.
15: And they do stream, so kinda, we'll have to give that to you.
1: Yeah.
0: Okay.
15: So, name a country pineapple is grown. You said America.
0: Yeah.
15: That's not a country. Those are continents, North and South America. The United States of America is a country. Little insulting to South Americans go, no, we're
0: sorry,
15: America.
0: No, I know.
1: Come on.
0: Well, because I said Hawaii, and then I was like, oh, my God, that's a state. And then I was, yeah.
15: He said Hawaii, too, so don't feel bad. Drake said but the rest, he got right. High fashion scarf brand?
0: Hermes,
15: yes. Popular video game, Xbox.
0: Okay.
15: ESPN does have SportsCenter.
0: Okay.
15: Good job. Sydney. Is an opera house on the bay.
1: Yeah.
15: And we asked him, name an SUV from England.
0: Ooh.
1: For real?
0: Porsche?
15: That's from Germany.
0: Oh, I
15: yes, Dr. Ferdinand Porsche.
0: What's England?
1: Land Rover.
15: Range Rover.
0: Yeah. Oh,
15: Bentley.
0: Duh.
15: Yes.
0: Oh.
15: So you did not win. You got,
0: did we tie?
15: You got Hermes, you got ESPN, and Xbox. 3-5
0: Man, I want a redo with Greg.
15: Why?
16: Anytime, bring it on.
0: I don't know. I feel like I can really take him on, and this just—I don't know—wasn't it?
15: Greg, she wants you to call back next week and play. Now, I love to give everyone else a chance, but I'm more than willing to have. You guys want to do a tiebreaker?
0: I want to do it. Yes.
15: All right. He won already, right? We've established
0: okay,
15: that.
0: Yeah,
15: all right. This
1: game
15: is just for everyone's entertainment. Yours especially, Greg. Here we go.
16: Fair enough.
15: All right.
16: Oh boy.
15: Here's how this works. I'm going to identify a clue. I'm going to ask you a question. When I ask you a question, you know the answer, yell out your name. First person to yell out their name, well, I'll call on you. Once I call on you, you have 5 seconds to answer. Get it right, you win. Get it wrong, your opponent wins.
0: It's on.
15: All right.
16: Yeah.
15: Here's your question. What ingredient makes Coca-Cola have bubbles?
16: Greg.
2: 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Let's talk about it here on Z90 in just a few minutes. Stick with me. Yo.

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13: Play a game where you just take Adina on in basic trivia. Today we play with Christina. Good morning, Christina.
14: Hey, good morning.
13: Well, you're about to play Beat the Bosnian. Have you ever played this before?
14: I have not.
13: All right. Now, the fact that
14: I
13: it took you
14: in
13: a second. Okay, fair enough. Yeah. So you've played along in your car. But
15: you had to think about it.
13: Never live on the air. I'll tell you, being quick on your feet helps you in this game. So you might want to focus that brain because Adina's about to leave the room. I'm going to give you 30 seconds. I'm going to ask you questions. You give me your answers. If you get stumped, say pass. Don't stick around on a question you don't know the answer because, well, that's going to just eat up time that's unnecessary. All right?
14: Sounds good.
13: All right, Adina.
16: Good luck.
13: We'll see you. There goes Adina. And here we go. 30 seconds on the clock. Remember to say pass if you get stumped. Good luck. On your marks. Get set. Go. The bird that has a pouch under its beak is called...
14: Pass.
13: Name a sport that uses weapons.
14: Hockey.
13: Your sister's daughter is your?
14: Niece.
13: What color is an elephant?
14: Gray.
13: What company has a mermaid in its logo?
14: Starbucks.
13: Fort Knox is famous for storing what?
14: Weapons.
13: All right, time's up. You got 3 out of 6 today. The bird that has a pouch under its beak is called a pelican. Sport that uses weapons. Hockey, no. The sticks are not weapons. They're actually playing pieces. We're looking at archery or a javelin where you throw a spear or a biathlon, which has you use a gun. There's some other sports like that, but those would be weapons that are also used as sporting event items. Your sister's daughter is your niece, and elephant is gray. Mermaid is the Starbucks logo, and Fort Knox is famous for storing gold. And the old term would be like, not for all the gold in Fort Knox. And so a ton of U.S. gold is stored at Fort Knox. Let's bring Adina back in. She'll be confident that you got 3 out of 6 that she'll beat you. So watch this. Adina, out of 6, she was able to get 3 right. So, you having trouble with the headphones there?
0: I am. Okay.
13: Why not use both hands to put headphones on?
0: My left hand doesn't work today. It hurts.
13: Oh, it does?
0: Yeah.
13: Your left hand hurts?
0: So, I was panicking all morning thinking, okay, for Beat the Bossing, how am I going to get my headphones back on?
1: I told you, if you're going to have breakdance rehearsal, you have to move the coffee table.
13: I'm sorry, you can't see this, but Christina, I'm watching Adina. She's trying to put headphones on with one hand.
1: Yes.
13: And so she's got her head sideways, and she's trying to, like, wrap them around, and it's not...
1: It was actually fascinating to watch. Like, I was like, she's really going to do this with one hand.
13: What are you doing?
0: It's like a challenge. Okay.
13: Yeah, use the other hand, too. Nope, not doing it.
1: Nope.
13: All right, she got 3 out of 6, right?
0: Okay.
13: Okay, we'll see how you do. 30 seconds on the clock. Listen in, Christina. Say pass if you get stumped. On your marks, get set, go. The bird that has a pouch under its beak is called?
0: A stork?
13: Name a sport that uses weapons.
0: Fencing.
13: Your sister's daughter is your?
0: Sister's daughter is your niece.
13: What color is an elephant?
0: Gray.
13: What company has a mermaid in its logo?
0: Starbucks.
13: Fort Knox is famous for storing what?
0: Gold.
13: What fish is the color of a rainbow?
0: A clownfish. Mm. I don't know. Wait, that's not right.
13: No. Got that one wrong. But you did win today.
0: Yes! Oh, those are easy-ish.
1: That's fair.
13: Yes. I'm not going to give you fencing because you don't use a sword in fencing. You use a foil, which is not a weapon.
1: That's an antenna.
13: Yeah. Really, it's like
0: is that a sword?
13: No, people would lose their limbs.
0: Oh, that's right.
1: It's like a wire coat hanger, dude.
13: Yeah, it just looks like it. Yeah. Archery, javelin, biathlon, yeah. All have that. Pelican is the bird that has a pouch under its beak. Mm-hmm. The stork just carries stuff in its long beak, but it doesn't have a pouch. Otherwise, why carry the diaper when you can just store it in your pouch?
1: That's true.
13: Niece, correct. Gray, correct. Starbucks, correct. Fort Knox, correct.
0: All right.
13: And the fish that is the color of a rainbow.
0: Oh, it's
13: a rainbow.
14: Rainbow fish.
13: Yeah, nope.
1: Trout, right?
13: Yeah, trout.
0: Oh,
13: yeah.
0: Trout.
13: I was going to try and let him answer, D.
1: She wouldn't.
13: He couldn't help himself.
1: Dude, her
0: I was
1: head
0: thinking
1: was,
0: a beta fish.
1: Anytime Adina's head is tilted sideways, you guys can't see in the studio, but when she tilts her head sideways, she's puzzled. Yeah. I'm just going to help her out.
0: I'm looking for the answers.
1: Like, scheduling purposes.
0: God,
1: I'm just going to help her
0: out.
13: I really was interested in what she was going to say.
1: I'm sorry, bro.
13: Yeah. Because it wasn't going to be trout.
1: No. Yeah, it wasn't.
13: Oh, well, Christina, you know we've got a great parting gift for you, so don't go anywhere. We'll get you hooked up with that. But, Adina, you squeaked out a win.
1: And lucky you.
13: All of us are surprised here on Beat the Bossing. Beat the Bossing. Beat the Bossing.
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0: C90 welcomes you to Comic-Con, where you can swing into action like Spider-Man. 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And that is webs that's shooting out of you, right?
1: Gross.

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For real, though, it's Louie Loco right here on Z90. I got my peaches.

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But can we also ban giant backpacks? 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It's Louie Loco right here on Z90.

banned from airplanes, but let's just be honest. 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At least the baby cries when they have a good reason. The guy arguing with the flight attendant because they ran out of pretzels? Not so much. It's Z90.

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13: In January, we are doing Junior January. And so junior listeners are going to get to play our games. We've never done this. And so if you're between the ages of 6 and 14, we've wanted you to call and play. Today, we're being joined by Juliana, who's going to play our game. Welcome, Juliana. How are you?
14: I'm good.
13: Yeah, are you sure? You sound bored already. Are you there?
14: Yeah.
13: All right. So are you nervous? Don't be nervous.
14: No, yeah, I am.
13: Oh, don't be nervous. Listen, I'm your big brother, and I'm going to take care of you. We're going to do a good job today, okay?
14: Okay.
13: Now, how old are you?
14: 14.
13: All right, 14. Ready to go. So do you know how this game works? Adina is going to leave the room, and we're going to ask you questions, but you only have 30 seconds to answer. And we're going to bring her back in. We're going to ask her the same questions, and then we'll compare scores. And she's done this for a long time, so she's kind of an expert.
14: Okay.
13: All right, so good luck to you. Adina, we'll see you.
15: All right, good luck.
13: Some of these are hard, some are easy, okay?
14: Okay.
13: And I'm going to tell you something. Say pass if you get stumped, because that 30 seconds goes really fast. So if you got a question and you don't know the answer, say pass, okay? I'm rooting for you. I want you to win. Adina can try again next week, but I know you won't be here. So let's get a win for you, okay?
14: Okay.
13: All right. Speak up loud and speak quickly. Here we go. 30 seconds on the clock. On your marks. Get set. Go. What is the name of Mario's brother in Mario Brothers?
14: Luigi.
13: Which of these is the biggest? A city, a state, or a county?
14: State.
13: What does a stethoscope do?
14: Zoom in.
13: What singer has the last name Cat?
14: Oh, I don't know that one. Surprise.
13: What country is Mount Everest located in? What country is Mount Everest located in?
14: Pass.
13: All right. I'll give you one more. What game has Victory Royale as the winning message?
14: Fortnite.
13: There you go. You got it right. So you got Luigi. You got State. What'd you say for stethoscope? What does a stethoscope do?
14: To zoom in.
13: Say it again.
14: Zoom out or zoom in.
13: Oh, okay. No, not necessarily. It listens to your heart. What singer has the last name Cat? Doja Cat.
14: Oh.
13: All right. What country is Mount Everest located in? You could say China or Nepal. That's kind of a hard one, but I thought you might get China. And then Victory Royale is right. You got that one right. Fortnite is the answer to that. So you, out of six, you got three. Let's bring Adina back in. How do you feel about it?
14: Good.
13: All right, good. Juliana, hold on.
0: What am I up against here?
13: All right, Juliana got 3 out of 6.
0: I mean, that's kind of how I do. So. I may have found my match.
15: Okay. Twinsies.
13: Juliana, don't be psyched by that. Don't you worry about that, okay?
0: What's poppin', twin?
13: slow down. Well, you haven't heard the questions yet, right?
0: I know, okay.
13: All right, here we go. 30 seconds on the clock. Listen in, Juliana. Say pass if you get stumped. On your marks, get set, go. What is the name of Mario's brother?
0: Luigi.
13: Which of these is the biggest, a city, a state, or a county?
0: A state?
13: What does a stethoscope specifically do?
0: Listens to your heart.
13: What singer has the last name Cat?
0: Pass.
13: What country is Mount Everest located in?
0: Nepal. No. Yes. Nepal.
13: What game has Victory Royale as the winning message?
0: Oh, I don't know that one. Either. Oh, is it that king guy? He's always pushing rocks or something? King? Kingdom guy.
15: Kingdom guy?
13: It's not Kingdom guy.
0: It's
13: Fortnite.
0: Oh.
13: So no.
0: You kept saying like, yeah, King what? Adina?
13: No, I'm just looking at you going, okay, give me the answer.
0: I'm
13: not a yes.
0: Like,
13: please just give me the answer. Because sitting guessing isn't fair. Is it, I don't know.
15: That one dude.
13: Let me see. The guy.
15: The dude. Yeah.
13: Time's up.
15: He's got legs and arms. The guy with the eyes, you know.
13: Oh, that is such a ridiculous answer. I should just give Juliana the, because you got 4.
0: Oh, really?
13: You got lucky on Nepal.
0: Oh, man.
13: Yeah.
0: We interviewed someone who, like, climbed Mount Everest, and that's the only reason I remember it from okay. the interview.
13: What singer has the last name Cat?
0: I don't know.
13: Doja Cat.
0: Oh. Cat. That, she was not in my mind.
13: I know. No. A stethoscope does listen to your heart.
0: Okay.
13: State, you got right.

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7: Oh, fun.
6: She said it may be time to mix up the games. She goes, why do you play the same games on the same day?
7: Oh. Like,
6: so people can count on what we're doing. She explained it all, how a tie works, everything. She knows it all. So, Josie, play along. Everybody play along. It is time to play Beat the Bosnian, where all you do is you take on Adina and basic trivia. Sonia is playing today. Good morning, Sonia. How are you?
8: Hey, Martin. I'm good.
6: Oh, well, I'm glad to hear that. You're going to answer questions today, and I'm going to tell you something. A few of these are ridiculously easy. A handful of them are pretty hard, too. So I don't know if that plays into your strengths or not, Adina. I think if it's harder for the person playing, it's easier for you because you'll both get a low score.
7: True.
6: Right? Because and there may be stuff that you know that she doesn't know. So we're going to try and exploit what Adina knows or doesn't know. Sonia, well, same with you. Adina's going to leave the room.
7: Good luck, Sonia.
8: Thank you.
6: There she goes. All right. I'm going to give you 30 seconds. Answer as many of these questions as you can. Say pass if you get stumped on a question and move on to something easier. On your marks, get set, go. Name an office supply store.
8: Office Depot.
6: What sitcom features a family of aliens?
8: Elf.
6: Name a store that sells recreational equipment.
8: Home Depot.
6: What planet is also a brand of car?
8: Venus.
6: Who sings a song about love?
8: Elvis.
6: Name an ingredient of a souffle.
8: Egg.
6: All right, there you go. You got four today. I'm actually office supply store, Office Depot. Very good. What sitcom featured a family of aliens? It's Third Rock from the Sun. Alf had an alien, but it was a people of from Earth. But, you know, good old-timey references. Nice. I like it. So we don't give you that one. A store that sells recreational equipment. You know, they do sell cushions and outdoor seating. but it's not really recreational equipment. I mean, I'll give you that one, but boy, I was thinking more like REI or Cabela's or places that sell tents and things like that. But I'll give you that one because they do sell patio furniture. It's pretty recreational. All right. A planet is a brand of car. The Venus. I have not driven a Venus, but Saturn is what I was looking for. Oh, yes. Volkswagen Venus. Not often seen on the road. Elvis does sing a song. Who sings a song about love? Everybody does, it seems like, right? So that's a pretty easy gimme one. And yes, an egg is an ingredient of a souffle. So we'll give you 1, 2, 3, 4 today. I'll give you 4. Let's wave Adina back in. The longer it takes to get her back in, the more nervous she gets. So we'll bring her back in. All right, Adina. Out of 6, she got 4.
7: Okay, that's right. More...
6: hard to know, right?
7: Okay, yeah.
6: All right, this will be fun. 30 seconds on the clock. Sonia, listen in. You've got to get 5 to win. Say pass if you get stumped. On your marks, get set, go. Name an office supply store.
7: Staples.
6: What sitcom featured a family of aliens?
7: Pass.
6: Name a store that sells recreational equipment.
7: Big Five?
6: What planet is also a brand of car?
7: Pass. Saturn? Saturn.
6: Who sings a song about love?
7: Whitney Houston.
6: Name an ingredient. Oh, time's up.
9: Ooh.
6: Oh, well, today you got...
7: Well, how many?
6: 4.
7: Wow.
9: Tied up.
6: Yes.
7: Okay.
6: Wow.
7: Woo.
6: You barely pulled that one out. I really tried to give this one away to you guys. By the way, Office Supply Store, Staples, Office Depot, both good.
9: Yeah.
6: Sitcom features a family of aliens, Third Rock from the Sun.
9: Yeah.
6: Name a store that sells recreational equipment. There is a store that goes by the name Recreational Equipment Incorporated. Have you ever heard of them? REI? tried to give it to you guys. But
9: that was a softball right there.
6: Yeah, right there. Yes. REI would have been one. Yeah. I'll give you Big Five. That's a California sporting goods store, so that's good.
7: Yeah.
6: We'll give you that. Brand of car, Saturn, 100%.
9: Yeah.
6: Who doesn't sing a song about love? Just say anybody.
9: Yeah. Anybody, yeah.
6: Yes. Lil Wayne.
9: Yeah.
6: Like anybody.
9: Yeah.
6: Right?

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13: Every Wednesday, we play a game where you got to take Adina on in basic trivia. You're going to take Adina on in basic trivia. We've got some really fun questions today, so I think you're going to really have some fun doing this, Adina.
14: Okay.
13: Let's talk to Kennedy. Good morning, Kennedy.
15: Good morning.
13: That's a really cool name. Yeah, I bet you love having that name. It's just so, it's just hip.
15: Thank you. I do love it.
13: Yeah. Well, you know, we've got 30 seconds here. We're going to let you go ahead and answer as many questions as you can. You can say pass on any of them to get to the easy ones. And we'll go through all 10. If we have time left over and you've passed on some, we'll go back to the ones you passed on. So don't worry about that, okay? Adina wants to take you on. So, Adina, we're going to kick her out of the room. We'll bring her back and ask her the same questions.
14: All right. Good luck.
13: All right. See you, Adina. There she goes. Now, Kenny, it sounds like we have a little bit of a delay on the phone. So I'm going to start the timer after I ask the first question to kind of account for that delay, okay?
15: Okay.
13: All right. 30 seconds on the clock. Say pass if you get stumped. On your marks, get set, Go. Name an NFL mascot that's not a bird.
15: 49ers.
13: Besides being a chef, what does Bobby Flay do?
15: He's a TV show host.
13: Name a movie star known for martial arts.
15: Jackie Chan.
13: What state has Crater Lake?
15: Pass.
13: Name a power tool.
15: A drill.
13: What president was from Illinois?
15: Pass.
13: Name a CEO of a tech company. Buzzer sounded. Time's up.
15: Already.
13: All right. NFL mascot that's not a bird. 49ers, great. Bobby Flay is a TV star. That's right. Movie star known for martial arts. We'd say Steven Seagal, Chuck Norris, Bruce Lee, or Jackie Chan for sure. Crater Lake is in Oregon. And it's a giant crater that has a lake in the middle of it. Very unique. Oregon has Crater Lake. Power tool is a drill, yes. President from Illinois. Lincoln is the one that first comes to mind. Also Obama. So I know he was in Chicago there. So there you go. So you got out of six, you got five right. Four right. You got four out of six. So let's bring Adina back in. One, two, three.
15: All right.
13: Yeah, four is pretty good. There she goes. Four out of six. She got right. Not bad.
0: Okay.
13: We'll see how you do. You never know what the question is going to be, right, Adina?
0: Right.
13: All right. I think you got a 50-50 shot on this. Kennedy, listen in. Let's see how Adina does. Out of six questions, she got four. Let's see how you do. On your marks, get set, go. Name an NFL mascot that's not a bird.
0: The Dolphins.
13: Besides being a chef, what does Bobby Flay do?
0: He writes books about cooking.
13: Name a movie star known for martial arts.
0: Pass. Jackie Chan.
13: What state has Crater Lake?
0: Pass.
13: Name a power tool.
0: A hammer. A drill.
13: What president was from Illinois?
0: Barack Obama!
13: Too late! You should have said it sooner.
0: I couldn't get the name out!
13: You got four today.
0: Oh, my God.
13: You barely got the
0: really
13: Bobby Flay thing, too.
0: Stressful.
13: He's a TV star.
0: Oh, yeah.
14: Yeah.
13: Might know him from that.
0: I got those were so, they were, like, easy, but the answers, I don't know. Maybe it was, like, too easy, and I was trying to overthink every single one.
14: Well, I like the strategy. You just threw words out.
13: Yep, it worked. You're like, hammer, that's not a power tool. Crater Lake is in Oregon.
0: Oh, okay.
13: That's a repeat.
0: Oh, really?
13: Yes.
0: I don't even remember that.
14: She's like, sure
0: that
14: it was.
0: That was news to me.
13: Yes. Wait till next week when you can watch Adina do beat the boss and her eyes roll back in her head. It's like watching an exorcism live. She floats. She's like, I have nothing. Well, you know what? It's a tie game, so we have to break the tie. Are you guys both ready?
0: Ready.
13: Here's what we're going to do. I'm going to ask a question. You have to yell out your name the second you know the answer. Now, there's a little bit of a delay on the phone, Adina, so you have to count 1001, 1002 before you can yell out your name.
0: Okay,
13: all right?
0: Fair.
13: That's how we're going to work it. Here we go. Here's your question. Name a store that sells fishing gear.
15: Kennedy.
13: What?
15: Dick's.
13: Kennedy, you have to yell out your name. Adina, are you just giving it to her?
0: Oh, Adina!
13: Yes, you have to yell out your name, not the answer.
0: I forgot!
13: What was the first thing you said, by
14: she
13: the
14: said,
13: way, Kennedy?
14: She said Kennedy.
13: Oh, she did. Okay.
15: Kennedy.
13: And what was your answer? I'm sorry.
15: My answer was...

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12: On Wednesday, what we like to do is play a game where you take Adina on in basic trivia. We call it... I am looking at 10 questions. They are just a real potpourri of questions, just different topics. And we're going to see how many of those questions you can correctly answer. With Adina out of the room, then we'll bring her in the room, ask her the same questions, and compare scores.
13: All right.
12: And how are you feeling today? Good with it? I know you've been under the weather the last couple weeks. So
13: now I'm with it.
12: Oh, you are?
13: Mm-hmm.
12: All right, so look out. Let's welcome Michael to the show. Michael, Adina is with it today, so you better look out.
13: Oh, no. Good morning,
12: Good morning. I think we got a live one, Adina. Woo! I don't know. I think this guy sounds smart. I think he's going to do well. All right, listen.
13: I don't know about smart, but I've had my coffee.
12: Yeah, all right, then. Here we go. Hey, Mike, we're glad to have you on. Adina's going to leave the room, and we'll ask you questions, and we'll give you all your answers after you're done, and let you know what your score is, and we'll bring her back in. You ready, Adina?
14: I'm ready. Good
12: luck. All right,
14: luck.
12: Here we go. Remember,
13: good
12: Adina.
13: Good luck to you, too.
12: When I wave you in, come right in. Okay. Sometimes I'm waving Adina in, and she's looking at me like, now? Is now good? Is now? Like, yes, that's the sign. All right, Michael, here we go. 30 seconds on the clock. Remember, one of the great strategies is to pass on the questions you don't immediately know and move on to the ones you do. Okay? Say pass if you get stumped. On your marks, get set, go. What pasta is shaped like an elbow?
13: Macaroni.
12: Name a famous inventor.
13: Obama.
12: What do you call a ball of dust and ice in space? LaGuardia, O'Hare, Reagan are names of what?
13: President.
12: What movie is about time travel?
13: Back to the Future.
12: Name a product Shaquille O'Neal endorses.
13: Big Chicken.
12: Oh, Big Chicken is right. Well, you got four today. Four out of six. Macaroni is shaped like an elbow. I'll give you Elon Musk, famous inventor. What do you call a ball of dust and ice in space? It's called a comet, like Halley's Comet. LaGuardia, O'Hare, and Reagan are names of airports. LaGuardia Airport, O'Hare in Chicago, Reagan International in Washington.
13: Shoot.
12: Yep. What movie's about time travel? Back to the Future. Whoever told you to say that, whoever's helping you today, was right. That was good. I heard someone go, Back to the Future. Really good. And a product Shaquille.
13: That was my son.
12: What? Oh, good job. What's his name?
13: His name is Brandon. On our way to dropping to school.
12: Oh, Brandon, you did great. You helped your dad. You got four out of six. Let's wave Adina back in. Here she comes. She's excited to see. This will be a lot of fun. All right, Adina. Okay. Out of six, he got four right.
14: That's
12: pretty good.
14: That is good.
12: Yep. So let's see how you do. His son Brandon helped him. So Michael, Brandon, sit tight. Let's see how Adina does. You'll need to get five to win. Good luck. Say pass if you get stumped. On your marks, get set, go. What pasta is shaped like an elbow?
14: Macaroni.
12: Name a famous inventor.
14: Elon Musk.
12: What do you call a ball of dust and ice in space?
14: Pass.
12: LaGuardia, O'Hare, and Reagan are names of what?
14: Airports.
12: What movie is about time travel?
14: When in Rome.
12: Name a product Shaquille O'Neal endorses.
14: Gold Bond.
12: What detergent is named after the early morning? Oh, time's up.
14: Oh, I have no idea.
12: You got four today.
14: Oh.
12: So it's a tie game.
14: Okay, I'll take it. I'll take a tie.
12: All right.
14: Yeah.
12: Michael, what about you? You take a tie?
13: Sure. Adina a lot.
12: All right. Pasta, yes. Macaroni is good. Elon Musk. Would have also taken Edison, Ben Franklin, the Wright brothers. What do you call a ball of dust and ice in space? That's a comet, like Halley's Comet.
14: Oh.
12: LaGuardia, O'Hare, and Reagan are names of airports. What movie's about time travel? You said when in Rome? I have no idea what that is.
14: You don't want to. It's with Kristen Bell. It has nothing to do with time.
12: Okay. Back to the Future would be the number one answer. Bill and Ted's Big Adventure, and then Looper, another one.
14: Oh, yeah. Yes. I do now. See, now when you say it.
12: Is it called One Night in Paris? Is that the one that Owen Wilson goes back and meets all a bunch of famous people?
14: Don't worry about it.
12: Yeah, we're moving on. Name a product Shaquille O'Neal endorses. I think he does endorse Gold Bond.
15: I couldn't tell if he had an amazing costume or they were just dressing like that as part of their normal life. It's Z90.
16: I like stunning, I like shining.

Yo, what up, Louie Loco, right here on Z90. Happy Comic-Con weekend. You know you're at Comic-Con this weekend when you hear somebody yell, Luke, and 15 people turn around. It's your boy, Louie Loco, on Z90. Let's go.

going to be super hectic trying to get a Comic-Con this week, and a lot of people are going to be using public transportation. If you're not too good with public transportation, don't worry. Just follow the Spider-Man. Yes, plural. You'll be all right. It's Z90. Yeah.

Yo, Louie Loco right here on Z90. My favorite thing about Comic-Con is the people cosplaying. So you're probably going to see Chewbacca, Barbie, Darth Vader, probably a guy dressed as a 40-piece bucket of KFC. And that's probably going to be the least weird thing you saw all day, you know? It's Z90. Let's go.

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13: Wednesday, let's play a game. It's really fun to take Adina on in basic trivia. The game is called Beat the Bosnian. Beat the Bosnian. Beat the Bosnian. All you have to do is answer more questions than Adina does correctly in our list of 10 questions. On the phone, April's here today. Hi, April. How are you?
14: Hi, good morning.
13: Well, you know what? It's time to play Beat the Bosnian. Are you alone in the car? Do you have family with you? It sounds like someone's with you in the car.
14: Yeah, I have my 3 kids.
13: Oh, wow. That's great. Well, they're really behaving. Tell them thank you.
15: Right. She's like, don't hype them up. Don't hype them up.
13: They're in their own world.
15: Everybody be cool.
13: Yes. Everybody cool. Okay. We're going to play a game real quick. You've got 30 seconds on the clock. Adina's going to leave the room.
16: Good luck.
13: There she goes.
14: Thank you.
13: All right.
0: I will tell you that today's questions are kind of all over the map, so just answer if you know. If you don't, just say pass, we'll move on. If we have time left over at the end, we'll ask you the questions you passed on, okay?
14: Okay.
0: On your marks. Now, I detect a little bit of a delay, so I'm going to start the timer after the first question. Here we go. On your marks, get set, go. What color are all John Deere products?
14: Green.
0: What actor voiced both Darth Vader and Mufasa?
14: Pass.
0: Name a U.S. president with a beard.
14: Abraham Lincoln.
0: What animal is the mascot for Frosted Flakes?
14: A tiger.
0: Name a U.S. coin worth more than a dime.
14: Quarter.
0: What is the fruit is dried to make a raisin?
14: Cherries.
0: Oh, no. Grape is the answer to that one. But you know what? Your time's up. You did pretty good.
14: That was right.
0: It was grape. Mom, I was trying to tell you. All right. So here we go. Green and yellow are John Deere products. Darth Vader and Mufasa was voiced by James Earl Jones. He also played the father on Coming to America, the king, and he also did This is CNN. So, famous voice. Lincoln is correct. Tiger is correct. Tony the Tiger. U.S. coin worth more than a dime? Quarter. Very good. So, you got 1, 2, 3, 4 today. 4 out of 6. Let's bring Adina back in and see if she can pull it off. She might. These are not the hardest questions, but you never know what she knows, and that's what's interesting. All right, out of Adina, out of 6, she got 4 right.
1: Okay, that's pretty good.
0: That's pretty good. Okay. And if she listened to her kids, she might have got one more.
15: Oh, no.
0: All right, April, hold on. Let's see how Adina does. 30 seconds on the clock. Remember to say pass if you get stumped. On your marks, get set, go. What color are all John Deere products?
1: Green.
0: What actor voiced both Darth Vader and Mufasa?
1: Ooh, I don't know. Pass.
0: Name a U.S. president with a beard.
1: With the top hat. Lincoln. John.
0: What animal is the mascot for Frosted Flakes?
1: The tiger.
0: Name a U.S. coin worth more than a dime.
1: Pass.
0: What fruit is dried to make a raisin? Oh, time's up.
1: Grapes.
0: Grapes would have been correct.
1: Oh, I felt like I didn't know any of these, I'll
0: really?
1: Be honest.
0: Which one did you pass on?
1: A lot.
0: No, you didn't pass. You only passed on one. Oh, U.S. coin worth more than a dime.
1: I don't know.
0: No, you know U.S. coins worth more than a dime come to mind?
1: Oh, a quarter?
0: Yeah.
15: Oh, and the voice of Darth Vader?
1: It just seemed... Oh, like a trick question for some reason.
0: Oh, I see.
1: And I was like, I don't know.
0: Darth Vader.
1: I
16: Luke,
1: don't know.
16: I
1: am your father.
0: Yeah. You are not the father. It'd be great if he.
15: Yeah, the
0: episode
15: right.
0: of Maury. Luke, you are not the father. Yeah.
15: He hands the envelope. Yeah.
0: Luke. It'd be even better if he gave like a full breakdown, like, Luke, I was looking into your mother's eyes one night.
1: Oh,
0: I said,
1: God.
0: You know, you look awfully Irish.
15: I'm 99%. 99.9%, I am your father.
0: You know, Luke, your mother and I were having some wine one night. She's like, take off that silly helmet. And I said, oh. And that's how you came to be. We never think about that part.
15: She Wait. Loved me for me.
0: Yeah.
15: Okay?
0: Oh, all right. Well, you know what, Adina? It's kind of same old song, same old day of the week.
1: Oh, dang.
0: Congratulations, April. You won, Adina.
1: Good
0: you got
1: job.
0: 3 right. John Deere products are green.
14: Yay!
0: James Earl Jones voiced Darth Vader. He also did Mufasa.
15: Yep.
0: And he's the guy that went, this is CNN.
1: Oh, that guy.
0: Yeah, that guy. Oh. So, why? You thought it was Darth Vader the whole time? Like, why does CNN have Darth Vader?
15: Not Arby's.
0: He doesn't do Arby's.
15: Yeah, not Arby's.
0: No. All right. That wraps it up. Thanks for playing.
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So, you know, traveling with kids is hard, but what about traveling with grandparents? 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
13: On Wednesdays, it's time to play a game. Let's do it. Could you beat the Bosnians? Sonia's on the phone, and she's going to see if she can beat the Bosnian today. How are you, Sonia?
14: Good morning. I'm good. How about you?
13: Hey, excited to have you on. Now, Adina has had a pretty good track record lately.
15: Mm-hmm.
13: It's been, I think, more than 50-50. I think you've been winning more than 50-50.
15: I think so, too.
13: Yes. So today might be the day that you beat Adina and put her back in the losers category.
16: Ooh.
13: We'll see what happens. We're going to give you 30 seconds to answer trivia questions while she's out of the room. When you're done, I'll give you the correct answers on the ones you got wrong, give you your score. We'll bring her back in, ask her the same questions, and compare scores. And that's where it gets interesting. So let's do it.
15: Good luck, Sonia.
14: Thank you.
13: Right, there she goes. Gently puts down the headphones and door shut. All right, 30 seconds on the clock. Now, Sonia, remember to say pass if you get stumped. There's no point spending time on questions that you don't know the answer. Just get to the ones you do, okay?
14: Okay.
13: All right, there's a little bit of a delay, so I'm going to start the timer right after the first question. Here we go. On your marks, get set, go. Who started Apple Computers with Steve Jobs?
14: Pass.
13: Name a candy bar without chocolate.
14: Payday.
13: What movie has the quote, "You're gonna need a bigger boat"?
14: Pass.
13: Besides a camel, what animal is known for its hump?
14: Toad.
13: Where would you order the tour of Italy?
14: Olive Garden.
13: Name a store that sells fishing gear.
14: REI.
13: Where is the car company Audi from?
14: New Zealand.
13: All right. Apple Computers,
14: horrible.
13: You passed on that. No, actually, not as bad as you think. So out of seven, actually, you know, you answered a lot of questions. Usually we get to about five. So out of seven questions, you got one, two, three right. So the person that started Apple.
14: That's less than half.
13: It's not. You're right. This actually wasn't that good. I'm going to be honest. Now, hold on. Let's go over your correct answers, and you can feel good about that. The person who started Apple Computers with Steve Jobs was Steve Wozniak. Candy bar without chocolate. Gosh. Payday. You got that one right away. That's really good. Movie quote. You're going to need a bigger boat. Do you know what that is? Jaws.
14: No.
13: Jaws. He sees the shark for the first time. Now you know, right? What camel is? What animal is known for its hump besides a camel? Not a toad, but a humpback whale. Humpback whale's the answer.
14: Oh my gosh!
13: You got Tour of Italy right, correct? You got REI right. They sell fishing gear, and the car company Audi is actually from Germany. So
14: Germany.
13: Yes. But if you want to buy an Audi in New Zealand, they probably sell them there too. It's just not from there. So we won't stop you. All right. So let's go over this again. You got Payday right. You got Tour of Italy right. And fishing gear. So three out of seven. Let's bring Adina in. The longer we take, by the way, the more nervous she gets. So.
14: Okay.
13: Yeah.
14: Yes.
13: All right, Adina.
0: Deer in the headlights right now.
13: Out of seven, she answered seven. She got three right.
15: Ooh, okay.
13: All right, 30 seconds on the clock. Listen in, Sonia. Let's see how Adina does. Say pass if you get stumped. On your marks, get set, go. Who started Apple Computers with Steve Jobs?
15: Tim Cook.
13: Name a candy bar without chocolate.
15: Payday.
13: What movie has the quote, "You're gonna need a bigger boat"?
15: Jaws.
13: Besides a camel, what animal is known for its hump?
15: A rhino.
13: Where would you order the tour of Italy?
15: Oh, Olive Garden.
13: Name a store that sells fishing. All right.
15: Oh, ask me. I feel confident. Come
13: on. The buzzer sounded. Sells fishing gear.
15: The Men's Sports Goodman Warehouse.
13: Sure is, of course.
15: I don't know that one.
13: You know what would have been a good answer? Walmart.
15: Yeah. Oh, yeah.
16: Chula Vista, he says, she's working a double shift in Sharp today and still managed to pack the lunches for the kids. You're a superhero, Jessica. It's Z90.

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14: We play a game on Wednesdays where all you have to do is beat Adina at basic trivia. It's called... Daniel is ready to play today. Let's bring him in. Daniel, welcome to Beat the Bosnian. How are you?
15: I'm doing great. Hey, Morton.
14: Hey, Morton. We've got 30 seconds on the clock, and Adina's going to leave the room. I've got 10 questions to ask you. You can either answer or say pass if you get stumped. The clock is going, so I always say pass. Okay. If it's even 1 second you don't know the answer, just say pass and move on. Get to the easy ones first.
16: There you go.
14: Yeah, be very easy. In the meantime, let's say we get through all 10 questions and you've said pass a bunch, we'll go back to the ones we said pass on and start over if there's time left. Okay. Then
15: we're going to
14: bring Adina back in. We'll ask her the same questions and compare scores. Right. Everybody up to speed.
17: Yes.
14: All right. Very good. Everybody play along in your car right now and let's see how well you do. Adina, so long.
17: All right. Good luck.
14: That was good luck to you, Daniel.
15: Thank you.
14: Maybe to me, because you know what? It's not easy being here sometimes. All right, here we go. 30 seconds on the clock. Say pass if you get stumped. On your marks, get set, Go. Name a city in Greece.
15: Paris.
14: What fish is orange inside?
15: A scallop.
14: Name a movie with Justin Timberlake in it.
15: Out of time. In time.
14: Where would you find a piston?
15: Car motor.
14: Name an NHL team.
15: The Ducks.
14: What state has Yellowstone National Park?
15: California.
14: All right. Time's up. Today you got three right. D-Rock, I need you to look something up real quick. In fact, I have to because Adina's in your room. I don't want Adina to see this. I'm looking up Justin Timberlake in time. Just to make sure we'll give you credit for that. Absolutely. So today, you name a city in Greece. You said Paris? No, that's France. Greece, Athens would be probably the number one, they would say. What fish is orange inside? Orange fish inside is kind of, it's more red. We're looking at salmon for that one. Name a movie with Justin Timberlake. You said In Time, correct. Engine has a piston and an NHL team. You said the Ducks, absolutely. Anaheim Ducks. And Yellowstone National Park is in Idaho, Wyoming, and Montana. All parts of that park are in those states. California has Yosemite, and those two often get mixed up. So that's a common mistake. So out of six, you got three today. Not bad. Let's bring Adina in and see how she does. Hold on. Here she comes. And we'll see how this goes. All right, Adina. Okay. Out of six, he got three right.
0: All right.
14: So we'll see how you do. Listen in, Daniel. Good luck to you, Adina. 30 seconds on the clock. Say pass if you get stumped. On your marks, get set, go. Name a city in Greece.
0: Athens.
14: What fish is orange inside?
0: Salmon?
14: Name a movie with Justin Timberlake.
0: Oh, The Social Network.
14: Where would you find a piston?
0: In football.
14: Name an NHL team.
0: Oh, Canada Dry team. Yeah.
14: What state has Yellowstone National Park? Time's up.
0: It's the one.
1: Canada Dry.
14: See, Daniel, you thought you were going to lose.
1: I need that jersey.
15: No, I was very, very hopeful.
14: Yeah. Well, dreams come true. Yeah.
0: Oh, my God.
14: You haven't won yet. It's a tie game. Athens is in Greece.
0: Yes. Okay.
14: Salmon is orange inside.
0: Okay.
14: Social Network.
0: Yes.
14: Justin Timberlake, no doubt. He was also in Trolls, Popstar, Palmer, all movies with him. Where would you find a piston? It's very interesting that you associated a football team with that because the Detroit Lions are the football team in Detroit. The Detroit Pistons are the basketball team.
0: Oh.
14: And you would find a piston in an engine motor.
1: Yes.
14: It's part of a motor. Name an NHL team. You said the Canada Drys.
0: I know Canada Drys the drink.
1: It's
0: and
1: refreshing.
0: I think they probably have a team.
2: 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We got a shout out for Mikey in El Cajon. It's his birthday. This is your birthday song. It isn't very long. Hey!

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Happy 10th birthday to Sophia in National City. She's headed to Comic-Con, dressed as Wonder Woman today. Have the best day ever. This is coming from your mom, dad, and your little brother, Leo. Hit me up on my Instagram at Lounging with Louis for your shout-outs, or hit me up on the hotline, 1-866-570-1903. 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

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I'm getting overwhelmed by the dark side of the Force!

Yo, we got Jenna trying to shout out her mans, Kevin. They said they're on their way to SeaWorld to go catch that Soulja Boy Pow Wow. It's Z90 Shout Out Power Hour. 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
13: We play a game on Wednesdays where all you have to do is beat Adina at basic trivia. It's called Daniel is ready to play today. Let's bring him in. Daniel, welcome to Beat the Bosnian. How are you?
14: I'm doing great. Hey, Morton.
13: Hey, Morton. We've got 30 seconds on the clock, and Adina's going to leave the room. I've got 10 questions to ask you. You can either answer or say pass if you get stumped. The clock is going, so I always say pass. If okay. It's even 1 second you don't know the answer, just say pass and move on. Get to the easy ones first.
15: There you go.
13: Yeah, be very easy. In the meantime, let's say we get through all 10 questions and you've said pass a bunch, we'll go back to the ones we said pass on and start over if there's time left, okay? Then
14: we're gonna
13: bring Adina back in. We'll ask her the same questions and compare scores. Right? Everybody up to speed?
16: Yes.
13: All right. Very good. Everybody play along in your car right now, and let's see how well you do. Adina, so long.
16: All right. Good luck.
13: That was good luck to you, Daniel.
14: Thank you.
13: Maybe to me, because you know what? It's not easy being here sometimes. All right. Here we go. 30 seconds on the clock. Say pass if you get stumped. On your marks, get set, go. Name a city in Greece.
14: Paris.
13: What fish is orange inside?
14: A scallop.
13: Name a movie with Justin Timberlake in it.
14: out of time. In time.
13: Where would you find a piston?
14: Car motor.
13: Name an NHL team.
14: The Ducks.
13: What state has Yellowstone National Park?
14: California.
13: All right. Time's up. Today you got three right. D-Rock, I need you to look something up real quick. In fact, I have to because Adina's in your room. I don't want Adina to see this. I'm looking up Justin Timberlake in time. Just to make sure we'll give you credit for that. Absolutely. So today, you name a city in Greece. You said Paris? No, that's France. Greece, Athens would be probably the number one, they would say. What fish is orange inside? Orange fish inside is kind of, it's more red. We're looking at salmon for that one. Name a movie with Justin Timberlake. You said In Time, correct. Engine has a piston and an NHL team. You said the Ducks, absolutely. Anaheim Ducks. And Yellowstone National Park is in Idaho, Wyoming, and Montana. All parts of that park are in those states. California has Yellowstone. I'm sorry, Yosemite. And those two often get mixed up. So that's a common mistake. So out of six, you got three today. Not bad. Let's bring Adina in and see how she does. Hold on. Here she comes. We'll see how this goes. All right, Adina. Okay. Out of six, he got three right.
0: Oh, all right.
13: So we'll see how you do. Listen in, Daniel. Good luck to you, Adina. 30 seconds on the clock. Say pass if you get stumped. On your marks, get set, go. Name a city in Greece.
0: Athens.
13: What fish is orange inside?
0: Salmon?
13: Name a movie with Justin Timberlake.
0: Oh, The Social Network.
13: Where would you find a piston?
0: In football.
13: Name an NHL team.
0: Oh, the Canada Dry team. Yeah.
13: What state has Yellowstone National Park? Time's up.
0: The one.
1: Canada Dry.
13: See, Daniel, you thought you were going to lose.
1: I need that jersey.
14: No, I was very, very hopeful.
13: Yeah. Well, dreams come true. Yeah.
0: Oh, my God.
13: You haven't won yet. It's a tie game. Athens is in Greece.
0: Yes. Okay.
13: Salmon is orange inside.
0: Okay.
13: Social Network.
0: Yes.
13: Justin Timberlake. No doubt. He was also in Trolls, Pop Star, Palmer, all movies with him. Where would you find a piston? It's very interesting that you associated a football team with that because the Detroit Lions are the football team in Detroit. The Detroit Pistons.

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12: Let's play a game where all you have to do is beat Adina at basic trivia. Time for Beat the Bosnian. Let's welcome Christina. How are you today, Christina?
13: Hey, good morning. I'm doing great. Thanks.
12: Well, great to have you on the show. We're having a lot of fun today, so this will continue if you do a good job. Or Adina does a really bad one. So we'll see how this goes.
14: It all depends.
12: We've got 30 seconds on the clock. Any advice for her, Adina, as she gets ready to play this game? You play it every week.
15: You say pass if you don't know something and just get to the ones. Wait, that's guess words. No, that works for this game too, right?
12: Maybe. You should know that. You play it every week for five, 6 years. How many years have you played Beat the Bosnian?
15: A decade.
12: Yes, and you don't know?
14: You can say pass. You sure?
15: Mm-hmm. That's what I'll do.
12: If you get a question that stumps you, say pass. If we've got time left over, we'll go back and ask you those questions again. All right? All right. Goodbye, Adina. There she goes. 30 seconds on the clock. Remember to say pass if you get stumped. On your marks, get set, go. What was the name of the guy that sold the Slap Chop?
13: Pass.
12: What Disney villain is missing a body part?
13: Captain Hook.
12: What would you mix with Ovaltine?
13: Water.
12: Name a Denny's specialty menu item.
13: The Grand Slam.
12: Name a bottle of water from France.
13: Perrier.
12: Who is it? Oh, time's up. Perrier. That's the one. Perrier.
13: Perrier.
12: Perrier is good enough for me. Listen, you got 3 out of 5. So not bad. The guy that sold the Slap Chop also sold the ShamWow. His name was Vince. Very hyper guy with a mic taped to his face going, "Hi, I'm Vince with the ShamWow." And I don't know if Adina will get that one either. What Disney villain missing a body part? Captain Hook, 100%. With Ovaltine, you don't want to mix water. You want to mix milk. I tried it with water. Oh. It's not great. I will tell you, you could, but you won't like it. and Grand Slam, 100%, and Perrier, not bad. So let's bring Adina back in. 3 out of 5. That's 60%. Not bad. All right, she got 3 out of 5.
15: Okay, pretty average.
12: Adina. Yeah, it's average score. We'll see how it does. Pretty average beats you on a regular basis.
15: I know.
12: All right, listen in, Christina. Let's see how Adina does. 30 seconds on the clock. Say pass if you get stumped. On your marks, get set. Go. What was the name of the guy that sold the Slap Chop?
15: A pass.
12: What Disney villain is missing a body part?
15: Oh my God. Disney villain. Oh, Ursula.
12: What would you mix with Ovaltine?
15: Milk.
12: Name a Denny's specialty menu item.
15: A Grand Slam.
12: Name a bottled water from France.
15: Francais waffle.
14: What?
15: I don't know. What kind of question is that?
14: What?
12: What is it again?
15: The Francais Waddle.
14: The Francais Waddle? Like, are you throwing up?
12: Would you like a Francais Waddle? No, I don't. I would like tap.
14: Would you like a bucket?
12: Yes. Vince is the one who sold the Slap Chop.
15: Vince, okay.
12: Yeah. The Disney villain missing a body part's not Ursula.
15: Oh.
14: It's Captain Hook.
12: Captain Hook is missing a
15: body
12: part.
15: But technically, Ursula is missing. Oh, wait, she's got
14: a
15: head.
14: No, she's an octopus.
13: Yeah. She's
12: not missing anything.
15: okay.
12: Oh. What would you mix with Ovaltine? Milk is correct.
15: Oh, all right.
12: Name
15: we got one.
12: Denny's specialty menu item. Grand Slam,
15: Grand
12: 100%.
15: Slam.
12: Name a bottled water from France. You said Poisson Poisson. Perrier.
15: Oh, yes.
12: Evian.
15: Oh.
12: Evian? Is Evian.
15: Evian.
12: Is that Switzerland or France? No, I think it's France.
14: I think it's France, yeah.
12: Yes. It spells naive backwards. Vittel or Volvic? All.
15: Oh, man.
12: There you go. Not Volvic. So she has beat you by one.
15: Oh, man.
12: Yeah.
15: Oh, good job.
12: And she didn't even get Ovaltine right. So, yeah, so she did pretty good. See, Christina, you were I could tell a little bit you were feeling down, and then it's like, no, you still got this.
14: You're good.
12: Yeah.
13: I was stressed, but we made it.
12: Yeah.
13: We got it.
12: Yeah, you have actually evened, or actually you've carried the odds forward.
15: Yeah.
12: So that's good. She said Perrier. So we still gave
15: okay,
12: that to her.
15: Yeah.
12: That's
15: fair.
12: That's full fair.
14: Thank you.
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Yo, what up, Louie Loco here on Z90. I heard there's a Switch 2 booth over by the Hilton in downtown. 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I cannot wait for that game. 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
1: 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Ready to kick off your Saturday afternoon. 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My name is DJ Play on this Comic-Con weekend. 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
13: It is Wednesday, and that means it's time to play one of our favorite games. Everybody play along. All you got to do is take Adina on in basic trivia. Greg is ready to play. Good morning, Greg.
14: Good morning.
13: All right, so who do you think will win today, you or Adina? What's your guess? Even though you're confident you're calling to play, what is your guess?
14: Sorry, Adina, I got to put my money on me.
13: Yeah,
15: oh, okay.
13: That's good. And what would make you better than her at trivia? I'd like to flesh this out a little bit before we play.
14: Well, I never made the choice to have bangs. How about that?
15: Fair enough.
13: Did you have the option? That's another question. All right.
14: I'm sure she still would look better with them anyway.
13: Yeah. All right, so let's do this. Adina, you head out of this room.
15: Good luck.
13: Greg and I are going to go. We're going to have 30 seconds, Greg. There she goes. All right.
14: All right.
13: Say pass if you get stumped on a word. If we have time left over, we'll come back to it. I've got 10 questions, 30 seconds, and good luck to you. On your marks, get set, go. Name a country where pineapple is grown.
14: Hawaii.
13: Name a high fashion scarf brand.
14: Louis Vuitton.
13: What name is the popular video game streaming platform?
14: Twitch.
13: What channel has the show SportsCenter?
14: ESPN.
13: What city has an opera house on the bay?
14: Sydney.
13: Name an SUV from England.
14: Aston Martin.
13: All right, time's up. Wow, you did pretty good. Out of six, you got five right. You would have got six right. I said, name a country where pineapple is grown. Hawaii is a state, but not a country. USA would have been the answer for that, but that's good. The rest of it, you
14: that's
13: got
14: good.
13: Right.
14: Then we'll give Adina a chance.
13: All right, let's give her a chance. We'll bring her right back in. So out of six, you got five right. All right, Adina, out of six, you got five right.
0: Oh, my God, that's good.
13: Yeah. Okay. What do you got to say to Greg about that?
0: You led me to believe that, you know, you would do average, but you did above average. And so now, yeah, I'm a little nervous, but it doesn't mean we can't at least tie. I'm not even trying to win. I'm just trying to tie now.
13: Okay.
14: Fair enough. Good luck.
0: All right. Thank you.
13: You got to get five. Greg, listen in. Good luck. 30 seconds on the clock.
0: Okay.
13: Remember to say pass if you get stumped. On your marks. Get set. Go. Name a country where pineapple is grown.
0: Hawaii? America.
13: Name a high fashion scarf brand.
0: Hermes.
13: What is the name of a popular video game streaming platform?
0: Xbox?
13: What channel has the show SportsCenter?
0: ESPN.
13: What city has an opera house on the bay?
0: Oh, in Australia. Pass. Sydney.
13: Sydney is right.
0: Yes.
13: You would have got that right. Well, you didn't think of it quickly enough. A video game streaming platform. I will give you Xbox. Twitch is the platform. But,
1: right, but they have Xbox Live.
13: And they do stream, so we'll have to give that to you.
1: Yeah.
0: Okay.
13: So, name a country pineapple is grown. You said America.
0: Yeah.
13: That's not a country. Those are continents, North and South America. The United States of America is a country. Little insulting to South Americans go, no, we're
0: Sorry,
13: America.
0: No, I know.
1: Come on.
0: Well, because I said Hawaii, and then I was like, oh, my God, that's a state. And then I was, yeah.
13: He said Hawaii, too, so don't feel bad. But the rest, he got right. High fashion scarf brand?
0: Hermes,
13: yes. Popular video game, Xbox.
0: Okay.
13: ESPN does have SportsCenter.
0: Okay.
13: Good job. Sydney is an opera house on the bay.
1: Yeah.
0: And, so?
13: And we asked him, name an SUV from England.
0: Ooh.
1: For real?
0: Porsche?
13: That's from Germany.
0: Oh, I
13: yes,
0: don't know.
13: Dr. Ferdinand Porsche.
0: What's England?
1: Land Rover.
13: Range Rover.
0: Yeah. Oh,
13: Bentley.
0: Duh.
13: Yes.
0: Oh.
13: So you did not win. You got.
0: Did we tie?
13: You got
1: no.
13: Hermes. You got ESPN and Xbox. 3-5
0: Man, I want a redo with Greg.
13: Why?
14: Anytime. Bring it on.
0: I don't know. I feel like I can really take him on, and this just—I don't know. Wasn't it?
13: Greg, she wants you to call back next week and play. Now, I love to give everyone else a chance, but I'm more than willing to have them. You guys want to do a tiebreaker?
0: I want to do it, yes.
13: All right. He won already, right? We've established
0: okay,
13: that.
0: Yeah,
13: all right. This
1: game.
13: Is
1: yeah.
13: just for everyone's entertainment. Yours especially, Greg. Here we go.
14: Fair enough.
13: All right.
14: Oh, boy.
13: Here's how this works. I'm going to identify a clue. When I ask you, I'm sorry, I'm going to ask you a question. When I ask you a
15: Studios presentation.

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12: We play a game on Wednesdays where all you have to do is beat Adina at basic trivia. It's called Daniel is ready to play today. Let's bring him in. Daniel, welcome to Beat the Bosnian. How are you?
13: I'm doing great. Hey, Morton.
12: Hey, Morton. We've got 30 seconds on the clock, and Adina's going to leave the room. I've got 10 questions to ask you. You can either answer or say pass if you get stumped. The clock is going, so I always say pass. If it's even 1 second you don't know the answer, just say pass and move on. Get to the easy ones first.
14: There you go.
12: Yeah, be very easy. In the meantime, let's say we get through all 10 questions and you've said pass a bunch, we'll go back to the ones we said pass on and start over if there's time left, okay? Then
13: we're gonna
12: bring Adina back in. We'll ask her the same questions and compare scores. Right? Everybody up to speed?
15: Yes.
12: All right. Very good. Everybody play along in your car right now, and let's see how well you do. Adina, so long.
15: All right. Good luck.
12: That was good luck to you, Daniel.
13: Thank you.
12: Maybe to me, because you know what? It's not easy being here sometimes. All right. Here we go. 30 seconds on the clock. Say pass if you get stumped. On your marks, get set, go. Name a city in Greece.
13: Paris.
12: What fish is orange inside?
13: A scallop.
12: Name a movie with Justin Timberlake in it.
13: Out of time. In time.
12: Where would you find a piston?
13: Car motor.
12: Name an NHL team.
13: The Ducks.
12: What state has Yellowstone National Park?
13: California.
12: All right. Time's up. Today you got three right. D-Rock, I need you to look something up real quick. In fact, I have to because Adina's in your room. I don't want Adina to see this. I'm looking up Justin Timberlake in time. Just to make sure we'll give you credit for that. Absolutely. So today, you name a city in Greece. You said Paris? No, that's France. Greece, Athens would be probably the number one, they would say. What fish is orange inside? Orange fish inside is kind of, it's more red. We're looking at salmon for that one. Name a movie with Justin Timberlake. You said In Time, correct. Engine has a piston and an NHL team. You said the Ducks, absolutely. Anaheim Ducks. And Yellowstone National Park is in Idaho, Wyoming, and Montana. All parts of that park are in those states. California has Yellowstone. I'm sorry, Yosemite. And those two often get mixed up. So that's a common mistake. So out of six, you got three today. Not bad. Let's bring Adina in and see how she does. Hold on. Here she comes. We'll see how this goes. All right, Adina. Okay. Out of six, he got three right.
0: Oh, all right.
12: So we'll see how you do. Listen in, Daniel. Good luck to you, Adina. 30 seconds on the clock. Say pass if you get stumped. On your marks, get set, go. Name a city in Greece.
0: Athens.
12: What fish is orange inside?
0: Salmon?
12: Name a movie with Justin Timberlake.
0: Oh, The Social Network.
12: Where would you find a piston?
0: In football.
12: Name an NHL team.
0: Oh, the Canada Dry team. Yeah.
12: What state has Yellowstone National Park? Time's up.
0: The one.
14: Canada Dry.
12: See, Daniel, you thought you were going to lose.
14: I need that jersey.
13: No, I was very, very hopeful.
12: Yeah. Well, dreams come true. Yeah.
0: Oh my God.
12: You haven't won yet. It's a tie game. Athens is in Greece.
0: Yes. Okay.
12: Salmon is orange inside.
0: Okay.
12: Social Network.
0: Yes.
12: Justin Timberlake. No doubt. He was also in Trolls, Pop Star, Palmer, all movies with him. Where would you find a piston? It's very interesting that you associated a football team with that because the Detroit Lions are the football team in Detroit. The Detroit Pistons are the basketball team.
0: Oh.
12: And you would find a piston in an engine motor.
14: Yes.
12: It's part of a motor. Name an NHL team. You said the Canada Drys.
0: I know Canada Drys the drink.
14: It's refreshing.
0: They probably have a team, too. Well,
14: I don't think they have a Stanley Cup, but...
12: Yeah, no one's... It's not like, you know... Right? It's not like the Anaheim Mighty Ducks playing the Canada Drys. Yeah. Thirstiest team in all of NHL.
14: It's all product placement.
12: Yes. All right, listen. Here's what we need to do.
0: Wait, what is a team, though? A Canadian?
12: Oh, why? A Canadian team? Vancouver Canucks, Toronto Maple Leafs, Calgary.
0: Okay.
12: Yeah, right. I could go
14: not
12: on.
14: The Drys.
0: Got it.
12: Yeah. None of the Drys. Canada Drys, yes. They represent

to DJ Play on this Comic-Con weekend. So much going on in downtown San Diego. So much going on inside the convention center at 1 o'clock in Room 4. Check out Legendary Comics. Talking about Street Fighter, Dune, Godzilla vs. Kong, and in Ballroom 20 at 1:30, Seth Green is going to be on the panel discussing the future of the show.

Oh, yeah, I'm out of a DJ Play. Having a great time with you on this Comic-Con weekend. Remember, the streets are free, so you need to rev your engines for a larger-than-life photo op. Mattel has brought a life-size version of the Hot Wheels Porsche 911 GT3R from K-Pop Demon Hunters to the corner of First Avenue and East Harbor Drive. The car will be there till 7 p.m. tonight.

play, having a great time with you on this Comic-Con weekend. It's really exciting to see the way they have changed up the gas lamp, especially the gas lamp sign. They decked it out to promote the new movie, The Avengers Doomsday. And apparently, when you read it and you see it, not only are you going to be amazed, but 12/18/26 is doom.

Appreciate you listening on this Saturday afternoon on this Comic-Con weekend. My name is DJ Playing. You know, some of the hardest working people during Comic-Con are those Uber and Lyft drivers. So thank you very much for having Z90 on. And if you're a passenger inside an Uber or a Lyft right now, you can hear my voice. Please make sure you tip your driver. They're trying to get you there.

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13: It's Wednesday. Let's play a game. It's really fun to take Adina on in basic trivia. The game is called Beat the Bosnian. Beat the Bosnian. Beat the Bosnian. All you have to do is answer more questions than Adina does correctly in our list of 10 questions. On the phone, April's here today. Hi, April. How are you?
14: Hi. Good morning.
13: Well, you know what? It's time to play Beat the Bosnian. Are you alone in the car? Do you have family with you? It sounds like someone's with you in the car.
14: Yeah, I have my 3 kids.
13: Oh, wow. That's great. Well, they're really behaving. Tell them thank you.
15: Right. She's like, don't hype them up.
13: Yeah.
15: Don't hype them up.
13: Yeah. They're in their own world.
15: Everybody be cool.
13: Yes. Everybody. Okay. We're going to play a game real quick. You've got 30 seconds on the clock. Adina's going to leave the room.
1: Good luck.
13: There she goes.
14: Thank you.
13: All right. I will tell you that today's questions are kind of all over the map, so just answer if you know. If you don't, just say pass. We'll move on. If we have time left over at the end, we'll ask you the questions you passed on, okay?
14: Okay.
13: On your marks. Now, I detect a little bit of a delay, so I'm going to start the timer after the first question. Here we go. On your marks, get set, go. What color are all John Deere products?
14: Green.
13: What actor voiced both Darth Vader and Mufasa?
14: Pass.
16: Name a U.S. president with a beard.
14: Abraham Lincoln.
16: What animal is the mascot for Frosted Flakes?
14: A tiger.
16: Name a U.S. coin worth more than a dime.
14: Quarter.
16: What is the fruit is dried to make a raisin?
14: Cherries.
16: Oh, no. Grape is the answer to that one. But you know what? Your time's up. You did pretty good.
14: That was right.
16: It was grape. Mom, I was trying to tell you. All right. So here we go. Green and yellow are John Deere products. Darth Vader and Mufasa was voiced by James Earl Jones. He also played the father on Coming to America, the king, and he also did This is CNN. So, famous voice. Lincoln is correct. Tiger is correct. Tony the Tiger. U.S. coin worth more than a dime? Quarter. Very good. So, you got 1, 2, 3, 4 today. 4 out of 6. Let's bring Adina back in and see if she can pull it off. She might. These are not the hardest questions, but you never know what she knows, and that's what's interesting. All right, out of Adina, out of 6, she got 4 right.
17: Okay, that's pretty good.
16: That's pretty good. Okay. And if she listened to her kids, she might have got one more.
15: Oh, no.
16: All right, April, hold on. Let's see how Adina does. 30 seconds on the clock. Remember to say pass if you get stumped. On your marks, get set, go. What color are all John Deere products?
17: Green.
16: What actor voiced both Darth Vader and Mufasa?
17: Ooh, I don't know. Pass.
16: Name a U.S. president with a beard.
17: With the top hat. Lincoln. John.
16: What animal is the mascot for Frosted Flakes?
17: The tiger.
16: Name a U.S. coin worth more than a dime.
17: Pass.
16: What fruit is dried to make a raisin? Oh, time's up.
17: Grapes.
16: Grapes would have been correct.
17: Oh, I felt like I didn't know any of these, I'll
16: really?
17: Be honest.
16: Which one did you pass on?
17: A lot.
16: No, you didn't pass. You only passed on one. Oh, U.S. coin worth more than a dime.
17: I don't know.
16: No, you know U.S. coins worth more than a dime come to mind?
17: Oh, a quarter?
16: Yeah.
15: Oh, and the voice of Darth Vader?
17: It just seemed... Oh, like a trick question for some reason.
16: Oh, I see.
17: And I was like, I don't know.
16: Darth Vader.
17: I
16: Luke,
17: don't know.
16: I
17: am your father.
16: Yeah, you are not the father. It'd be great if he.
15: Yeah, the whips are right.
16: Maury. Luke, you are not the father. Yeah.
15: He hands the envelope.
16: Yeah. Luke, it'd be even better if he gave like a full breakdown. Like, Luke, I was looking into your mother's eyes one night.
17: Oh,
16: I said,
17: God.
16: You know, you look awfully Irish.
15: I'm 99%. 99.9%, I am your father.
16: You know, Luke, your mother and I were having some wine one night. She's like, take off that silly helmet. And I said, oh. And that's how you came to be. We never think about that part.
15: She Wait. Loved me for me.
16: Yeah.
15: Okay?
16: Oh, all right. Well, you know what, Adina? It's kind of same old song, same old day of the week.
17: Oh, dang.
16: Congratulations, April. You won, Adina.
17: Good
16: you got
17: job.
16: Three right. John Deere products are green.
14: Yay!
16: James Earl Jones voiced Darth Vader. He also did Mufasa.
15: Yep.
16: And
15: okay.
16: He's the guy that went, this is CNN.
17: Oh, that guy.
16: Yeah, that guy. Oh. So, why? You thought it was Darth Vader the whole time? Like, why does CNN have Darth Vader?
15: Not Arby's.
16: He doesn't do Arby's.
15: Yeah, not Arby's.
16: No. All right. That wraps it up. Thanks for playing.
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really appreciate you being with us on this Saturday afternoon on this Comic-Con weekend. Mount of DJ Play. You know, one of the coolest things that I've seen watching all the videos on social media of Comic-Con are celebrities walking around the gas lamp being very down to earth. WWE star and actor John Cena was seen doing that. He was in front of Barley Mash, and people weren't making a big fuss, but some that recognized him went up to him, and he was very down to earth to take a picture. That's what's up.

Play on this Comic-Con weekend. So many people excited over what's going to be happening in a few minutes inside of the Convention Center over in Ballroom 20, because it's all about animation all the time. Bob's Burgers, Futurama, The Simpsons, American Dad, and Family Guy all get back-to-back panels. 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

0: street. 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
1: 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I'm getting overwhelmed by the dark side of the Force!

My name is DJ Play. Having a great time with you on this Saturday afternoon on this Comic-Con weekend. And this song right here, this is the mariachi music that gets to the soul. Start remembering that girl, remembering that guy. You're like, damn, I need a shot of tequila. I need a beer. You start remembering things. Anyway, Bruno Mars knew exactly what he was doing when he put this song together. Risk It All.

Comic-Con, where you can swing into action like Spider-Man. 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
11: Every Wednesday, we play a game where you got to take Adina on in basic trivia. Yes! Keep it going for Adina! You're going to take Adina on in basic trivia. We've got some really fun questions today, so I think you're going to really have some fun doing this, Adina.
12: Okay.
11: Let's talk to Kennedy. Good morning, Kennedy.
13: Good morning.
11: That's a really cool name. Yeah, I bet you love having that name. It's just hip.
13: Thank you. I do love it.
11: Yeah. Well, you know, we've got 30 seconds here. We're going to let you go ahead and answer as many questions as you can. You can say pass on any of them to get to the easy ones. And we'll go through all 10. If we have time left over and you've passed on some, we'll go back to the ones you passed on. So don't worry about that, okay? Adina wants to take you on. So, Adina, we're going to kick her out of the room. We'll bring her back and ask her the same questions.
12: All right. Good luck.
11: All right. See you, Adina. There she goes. Now, Kenny, it sounds like we have a little bit of a delay on the phone. So I'm going to start the timer after I ask the first question to kind of account for that delay, okay?
13: Okay.
11: All right. 30 seconds on the clock. Say pass if you get stumped. On your marks, get set, go. Name an NFL mascot that's not a bird.
13: 49ers.
11: Besides being a chef, what does Bobby Flay do?
13: He's a TV show host.
11: Name a movie star known for martial arts.
13: Jackie Chan.
11: What state has Crater Lake?
13: Pass.
11: Name a power tool.
13: A drill.
11: What president was from Illinois?
13: Pass.
11: Name a CEO of a tech company. Buzzer sounded. Time's up.
13: Already.
11: All right. NFL mascot that's not a bird. 49ers, great. Bobby Flay is a TV star. That's right. Movie star known for martial arts. We'd say Steven Seagal, Chuck Norris, Bruce Lee, or Jackie Chan for sure. Crater Lake is in Oregon. And it's a giant crater that has a lake in the middle of it. Very unique. Oregon has Crater Lake. Power tool is a drill, yes. President from Illinois. Lincoln is the one that first comes to mind. Also Obama. Yeah. So I know he was in Chicago there. So there you go. So you got out of six, you got five right. Four right. You got four out of six. So let's bring Adina back in. One, two, three.
13: All right.
11: Yeah, four is pretty good. There she goes. Four out of six. She got right. Not bad.
12: Okay.
11: We'll see how you do. You never know what the question is going to be, right, Adina?
12: Right.
11: All right. I think you got a 50-50 shot on this. Kennedy, listen in. Let's see how Adina does. Out of six questions, she got four. Let's see how you do. On your marks, get set, go. Name an NFL mascot that's not a bird.
12: The Dolphins.
11: Besides being a chef, what does Bobby Flay do?
12: He writes books about cooking.
11: Name a movie star known for martial arts.
12: Pass. Jackie Chan.
11: What state has Crater Lake?
12: Pass.
11: Name a power tool.
12: A hammer. A drill.
11: What president was from Illinois?
12: Barack Obama.
11: Too late. You should have said it sooner.
12: I couldn't get the name out.
11: You got four today.
12: Oh, my God.
11: You barely got the
12: really
11: Bobby Flay thing, too.
12: Stressful.
11: He's a TV star.
12: Oh, yeah.
11: Might know him from that.
12: I got those were so, they were like easy, but the answers, I don't know. Maybe it was like too easy, and I was trying to overthink every single one.
14: Well, I like the strategy. You just threw words out. That
11: yep,
14: was good.
11: It worked. You're like, hammer, that's not a power tool. Crater Lake is in Oregon.
12: Oh, okay.
11: That's a repeat.
12: Oh, really?
11: Yes.
12: I don't even remember that.
14: She's like, sure
12: that
14: it was.
12: That was news to me.
11: Yes. Wait till next week when you can watch Adina do beat the boss in her eyes roll back in her head. It's like watching an exorcism live. She floats. She's like, I have nothing. Well, you know what? It's a tie game, so we have to break the tie. Are you guys both ready?
12: Ready.
11: Here's what we're going to do. I'm going to ask a question. You have to yell out your name the second you know the answer. Now, there's a little bit of a delay on the phone, Adina, so you have to count 1001, 1002 before you can yell out your name.
12: Okay, all
11: right?
12: Fair.
11: That's how we're going to work it. Here we go. Here's your question. Name a store that sells fishing gear.
13: Kennedy.
11: What?
13: Dick's.
11: Kennedy, you have to yell out your name. Adina, are you just giving it to her?
12: Oh, Adina!
11: Yes, you have to yell out your name, not the answer.
12: I forgot!
11: What was the first thing you said, by
14: she
11: the
14: said,
11: way, Kennedy?
14: She said Kennedy.
11: Oh, she did. Okay.
13: And what was Kennedy.
11: And what was your answer? I'm sorry.
13: My answer was Dix.
11: Oh, Dix. I thought you said Bix. Yeah, Dix.
14: Yeah, sporting goods.
12: Listen, I think her saying...

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13: It is Wednesday, and that means it's time to play one of our favorite games. Everybody play along. All you got to do is take a Dina on in basic trivia. Greg is ready to play. Good morning, Greg.
14: Good morning.
13: All right, so who do you think will win today, you or Adina? What's your guess? Even though you're confident you're calling to play, what is your guess?
14: Sorry, Adina, I got to put my money on me.
13: Yeah,
15: oh, okay.
13: That's good. And what would make you better than her at trivia? I'd like to flesh this out a little bit before we play.
14: Well, I never made the choice to have bangs. How about that?
15: Fair enough.
13: Did you have the option? That's another question. All right.
14: I'm sure she still would look better with them anyway.
13: Yeah. All right. So let's do this. Adina, you head out of this room.
15: Good luck.
13: Greg and I are going to go. We're going to have 30 seconds, Greg. There she goes. All right.
14: All right.
13: Say pass if you get stumped on a word. If we have time left over, we'll come back to it. I've got 10 questions, 30 seconds, and good luck to you. On your marks, get set, go. Name a country where pineapple is grown.
14: Hawaii.
13: Name a high fashion scarf brand.
14: Louis Vuitton.
13: What name is the popular video game streaming platform?
14: Twitch.
13: What channel has the show SportsCenter?
14: ESPN.
13: What city has an opera house on the bay?
14: Sydney.
13: Name an SUV from England.
14: Aston Martin.
13: All right, time's up. Wow, you did pretty good. Out of six, you got five right. You would have got six right. I said, name a country where pineapple is grown. Hawaii is a state, but not a country. USA would have been the answer for that, but that's good. The rest of it, you got right.
14: We'll give Adina a chance.
13: All right, let's give her a chance. We'll bring her right back in. So out of six, you got five right. All right, Adina, out of six, you got five right.
0: Oh, my God, that's good.
13: Yeah. Okay. What do you got to say to Greg about that?
0: You led me to believe that, you know, you would do average, but you did above average. And so now, yeah, I'm a little nervous, but it doesn't mean we can't at least tie. I'm not even trying to win. I'm just trying to tie down.
13: Okay.
14: Fair enough. Good luck.
13: All
0: right. Thank you.
13: You got to get five. Greg, listen in. Good luck. 30 seconds on the clock.
0: Okay.
13: Remember to say pass if you get stumped. On your marks. Get set. Go. Name a country where pineapple is grown.
0: Hawaii? America.
13: Name a high fashion scarf brand.
0: Hermes.
13: What is the name of a popular video game streaming platform?
0: Xbox?
13: What channel has the show SportsCenter?
0: ESPN.
13: What city has an opera house on the bay?
0: Oh, in Australia. Pass. Sydney.
13: Sydney is right.
0: Yes.
13: You would have got that right. Well, you didn't think of it quickly enough. A video game streaming platform. I will give you Xbox. Twitch is the platform. But,
1: right, but they have Xbox Live.
13: And they do stream, so we'll have to give that to you.
1: Yeah.
0: Okay.
13: So, name a country pineapple is grown. You said America.
0: Yeah.
13: That's not a country. Those are continents, North and South America. The United States of America is a country. Little insulting to South Americans go, no, we're
0: Sorry,
13: America.
0: No, I know.
1: Come on.
0: Well, because I said Hawaii, and then I was like, oh my God, that's a state. And then I was, yeah.
13: He said Hawaii too, so don't feel bad. But the rest he got right. High fashion scarf brand?
0: Hermes,
13: yes. Popular video game, Xbox.
0: Okay.
13: ESPN does have SportsCenter.
0: Okay.
13: Good job. Sydney is an opera house on the bay.
1: Yeah.
13: And we asked him, name an SUV from England.
0: Ooh.
1: For real?
0: Porsche?
13: That's from Germany.
0: Oh, I
13: yes,
0: don't know.
13: Dr. Ferdinand Porsche.
0: What's England?
1: Land Rover.
13: Range Rover.
0: Yeah. Oh,
13: Bentley.
0: Duh.
13: Yes. So you did not win. You got.
0: Did we tie?
13: You got Hermes. You got ESPN and Xbox. 3-5
0: Man, I want a redo with Greg.
13: Why?
14: Anytime, bring it on.
0: I don't know. I feel like I can really take him on, and this just—I don't know—wasn't it?
13: Greg, she wants you to call back next week and play. Now, I love to give everyone else a chance, but I'm more than willing to have them. You guys want to do a tiebreaker?
0: I want to do it, yes.
13: All right. He won already, right? We've established
0: that.
13: All right, this is just for everyone's entertainment. Yours especially, Greg. Here we go.
14: Fair enough.
13: All right.
14: Oh, boy.
13: Here's how this works. I'm going to identify a clue. I'm going to ask you a question. When I ask you a question, you know the answer, yell out your name. First person to yell out their name, well, I'll call on you. Once I call on you, you have 5 seconds to answer. Get it right, you win. Get it wrong, your opponent wins.
0: It's on.
13: All right.
14: Yeah.
13: Here's your question. What ingredient makes Coca-Cola have bubbles?
14: Greg. Soda water. Well, soda.
13: No.
0: Don't even come to me. All I got is bubbles? No, what do you mean? What ingredient? I didn't know an ingredient.
15: San Diego. .com. Legend of the Phoenix. All ends with beginnings.

Well, yeah, I'm out of DJ Play, having a great time with you on this Comic-Con weekend. The Capital of Craft Beer Festival is going to be happening Saturday, September 19th at the Broadway Pier in downtown. 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How you? Lo so.

sitting on this Comic-Con weekend might have been DJ Play. Olivia Rodrigo is no longer dating Louis Partridge, but she's saying that she's now been linked to a mystery man whose life is rooted in finance rather than fame. So we don't know who this mystery guy is, but when I find out, I'll give you the cheese man.

0: welcomes you to Comic-Con, a place where you might just run into Darth Vader in the restroom, punching a deuce next to Hall H.
1: Ow! I'm getting overwhelmed by the dark side of the Force!

How did DJ play on this Comic-Con weekend? A little bit confused right now because we all know Robert Downey Jr. as Iron Man in the Marvel Universe, right? But for some reason, he's going to be playing the villain, Dr. Doom, in the Avengers Doomsday movie that's going to be dropping December 18th. But inside Hall H at 5:30, the Marvel Cinematic Universe is going to reveal, I'm pretty sure, something big.

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8: It is time to play maybe my most fun trivia game out of all of them that we do. My daughter plays along.
9: Oh, fun.
8: She said it may be time to mix up the games. She goes, why do you play the same games on the same day?
9: Oh.
8: Like, so people can count on what we're doing. She explained it all, how a tie works, everything. She knows it all. So, Josie, play along. Everybody play along. It is time to play Beat the Bosnian, where all you do is you take on Adina and basic trivia. Sonia is playing today. Good morning, Sonia. How are you?
10: Hey, Martin. I'm good.
8: Oh, well, I'm glad to hear that. You're going to answer questions today, and I'm going to tell you something. A few of these are ridiculously easy. A handful of them are pretty hard, too. So I don't know if that plays into your strengths or not, Adina. I think if it's harder for the person playing, it's easier for you because you'll both get a low score.
9: True.
8: Right? Because and there may be stuff that you know that she doesn't know. So we're going to try and exploit what Adina knows or doesn't know. Sonia, well, same with you. Adina's going to leave the room.
9: Good luck, Sonia.
10: Thank you.
8: There she goes. All right. I'm going to give you 30 seconds. Answer as many of these questions as you can. Say pass if you get stumped on a question and move on to something easier. On your marks, get set, go. Name an office supply store.
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8: What planet is also a brand of car?
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8: Who sings a song about love?
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8: All right, there you go. 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Very good. What sitcom featured a family of aliens? It's Third Rock from the Sun. Alf had an alien, but it was a people of from Earth. But, you know, good old-timey references. Nice. I like it. So we don't give you that one. A store that sells recreational equipment. You know, they do sell cushions and outdoor seating. but it's not really recreational equipment. I mean, I'll give you that one, but boy, I was thinking more like REI or Cabela's or places that sell tents and things like that. But I'll give you that one because they do sell patio furniture. That's pretty recreational. All right. A planet is a brand of car. The Venus. I have not driven a Venus, but Saturn is what I was looking for. Oh, yes. Volkswagen Venus. Not often seen on the road. Elvis does sing a song. Who sings a song about love? Everybody does, it seems like, right? So that's a pretty easy gimme one. And yes, an egg is an ingredient of a souffle. So we'll give you 1, 2, 3, 4 today. I'll give you 4. Let's wave Adina back in. The longer it takes to get her back in, the more nervous she gets. So we'll bring her back in. All right, Adina. Out of 6, she got 4.
9: Okay, that's right. More...
8: hard to know, right?
9: Okay, yeah.
8: All right, this will be fun. 30 seconds on the clock. Sonia, listen in. You've got to get 5 to win. Say pass if you get stumped. On your marks, get set, go. Name an office supply store.
9: Staples.
8: What sitcom featured a family of aliens?
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9: Big Five?
8: What planet is also a brand of car?
9: Pass. Saturn? Saturn.
8: Who sings a song about love?
9: Whitney Houston.
8: Name an ingredient. Oh, time's up.
11: Ooh.
8: Well, today you got...
9: Well, how many?
8: 4.
9: Wow.
11: Tied up.
8: Yes.
9: Okay.
8: Wow.
9: Woo.
8: You barely pulled that one out. I really tried to give this one away to you guys. By the way, Office Supply Store, Staples, Office Depot, both good.
11: Yeah.
8: Sitcom features a family of aliens, Third Rock from the Sun.
11: Yeah.
8: Name a store that sells recreational equipment. There is a store that goes by the name Recreational Equipment Incorporated. Have you ever heard of them? REI? tried to give it to you guys. But
11: that was a softball right there.
8: Yeah, right there. Yes. REI would have been one. Yeah. I'll give you Big Five. That's a California sporting goods store. So that's...

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11: It is Wednesday, and that means you will take Adina on in basic trivia, whether you're on the phone or just playing along in a game we call. Brittany's up today. Good morning, Brittany. How are you?
12: Hey, Morton.
11: Hey, are you all right? Did we catch you off guard?
12: Oh, no, you're good. You're good.
11: All right, good. Are you nervous a little bit? You sound a little bit nervous.
12: Just a little.
11: Yeah, don't worry about that. Nothing's going to happen.
13: You're good.
11: So here's what's going on today. I've got 10 questions. I've got a 30-second timer. Adina's going to leave the room. I will start the timer and ask you these questions, and you just give me your answers, and then we'll tell you your correct answers and bring Adina back in, ask her the same ones, and compare scores. There are some very unusual questions today. Unusual fun. It's not like you don't know the answer, but you got to think for a second.
14: Oh, this is going to be cool.
11: It'll be a lot of fun. So, Adina,
14: good luck.
11: And she leaves
12: Thank
11: the room.
12: You.
11: Yeah, there she goes. She's not slamming the headphones down anymore, Dee. That's good. All right, 30 seconds on the clock. Say pass if you get stumped. There's a little bit of a delay on our phone, so I'm going to start the timer after the first question. So here we go. On your marks, get set, go. What country has the city of Melbourne?
12: Australia.
11: Name one of the Spice Girls.
12: Sporty.
11: What country has the city of Phuket?
12: Thailand.
11: Name a brand of mustard.
12: times.
11: What weighs more, a nickel or a hummingbird?
12: A nickel.
11: Good and Plenty is the brand name of what?
12: Can you repeat?
11: Good and Plenty is the brand name of what?
12: Pass.
11: All right, time's up. Candy. Is it Good and Plenty is a candy? It's like a candy-coated licorice. It's really weird. It's not great, but you can still buy it in stores. Good and Plenty. What weighs more, a nickel or a hummingbird? You're correct. A nickel. Brand of mustard, Grey Poupon. French's, we would accept Heinz. What country has the city of Phuket? Thailand is correct. Sporty Spice, Scary Spice. We'll take, you said sporty, we'll give you that one. And Melbourne is in Australia. So very good. You have got five today. So congratulations. Five out of six. That's really good. I don't know if any of these will throw Adina off. I'm not sure if they will or not. Let's bring her back in. You getting five out of six will throw off a little bit, though. All right, Adina. Yeah. Out of six, she was able to get five right.
14: Oh, wow, that's excellent. Okay.
11: No, excellent is six out of six.
14: I mean, yeah. Yeah.
11: It's really good. All right. Listen in, Brittany. Let's see how well Adina does. 30 seconds on the clock.
14: Okay.
11: Say pass if you get stumped. On your marks. On your marks. Get set. Go. What country has the city of Melbourne?
14: Australia.
11: Name one of the Spice Girls.
14: Mel B.
11: What country has the city of Phuket?
14: What kind? The Philippines.
11: Name a brand of mustard.
14: DiGiorno.
11: What weighs more, a nickel or a hummingbird?
14: A nickel.
11: Good and Plenty is the brand name of what?
14: Target? No, that's Good and Gather. Ah, it's Target.
11: Name a cart. No,
14: ah,
11: time's up.
14: Dang it.
11: Well, you got three today.
14: Oh, really? That's it?
11: Australia?
14: Okay.
11: Mel B, I'll give you that. You could have said Sporty Spice, Scary Spice. We would have taken those two. So real name or Spice Girl's name. That's fine. What country has the city of Phuket? Not the Philippines. It's Thailand.
14: Thailand.
11: Yes.
14: Oh, I knew that. Okay.
11: I feel like that's not the Philippines.
14: I know. I had an ex-boyfriend who actually literally went there and I had a magnet from it. It's sitting on my fridge. So I was like, oh, I kind of know. I don't.
11: Well, scoot it over closer to Thailand.
14: My bad.
11: That's all right. That's all right. Name a brand of mustard.
14: I know there's DiGiorno. But I think that's a type of mustard.
15: Like, no. That's a type of
11: Dijon
15: pizza.
11: Is a type of mustard.
14: Dijon.
11: DiGiorno is a type of pizza.
14: Oh!
15: It's not delivery. It's
14: oh my
15: mustard.
14: God. No,
11: okay. I know, right? Where did you get this? Oh, this is Grey Poupon pizza. You've never had it? Oh, yes. From the makers of Grey Poupon. Grey Poupon, French's, Heinz, we would have accepted those.
14: Okay.
11: All right. What weighs more, a nickel or a hummingbird?
14: I said a nickel.
11: You are correct. A nickel does weigh more. Hummingbirds can weigh just above or below the weight of a penny.
14: Oh, my gosh.
11: My daughter Josie told me that. Thank you, Josie, for the fact of the day.
15: Nice.
11: Good job.
15: Look
11: yes.
15: at that.
11: Yeah, she's Josie making her trivia debut with her own question.
15: Contribution.
11: And Good and Plenty is the brand name of?
14: It sounds so familiar, and I don't know.
11: It's a candy.
14: Oh.
11: Good and Plenty is a candy. It's not Target. It's a candy-coated licorice that's not really great to eat.
14: Oh, then I don't think I've had that.
11: Oh, if you had it, you'd be like, that's delicious.
14: Good
11: what are you talking about? Good and Plenty.
14: Oh, okay. Well... What a dud. I'm mad. I'm annoyed. I'm mad.
11: Now, why are you annoyed and mad?
14: I don't know.
11: Is she wildly wrong about stuff?
14: Yeah. I so thought I had it. I was like, oh, at least like a 4 out of 5.
11: 4 out of 5? Which still would lose.
15: Yeah, she's like, I'm still going to lose, but.
11: I thought I had it. I had 4 out of 5, which still loses, but to me, that's having it.
15: Didn't think it'd be that bad.
11: Oh, yeah. Oh, you got it. That's right.
16: Tijuana, Baja California, Mexico.
17: Injured? Demand justice. Demand Jurowicz. 855 get

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Really appreciate you listening on this Saturday afternoon. Ariana Grande right there with Hate That I Made You Love Me. You can follow me on Instagram at DJ Play SD. 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And yes, I'm on TikTok at DJ Play SD1.

A great Comic-Con weekend. I'm out of a DJ play. This song right here was one of those songs where you just used it as an excuse, saying, you know what? Just blame it on the alcohol anytime you did something stupid. Blame it on-

which means somewhere in San Diego, Batman is waiting in line behind Spider-Man, who's arguing with Deadpool. 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

Today's hit music is on Z90. My name is DJ Play. Ready to get up out of here. I will talk to you again tomorrow from noon to 4 p.m. Until then, continue to enjoy Comic-Con and have a wonderful and safe weekend. I'm on train.

welcome to it. It is me, Trey, checking in for Comic-Con Saturday. If you're from out of town, welcome to San Diego. A little hot, a little humid. And, of course, you know, if you're

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10: All right. Let's play a game. Every Wednesday, you take Adina on in basic trivia. See who can beat you today. I'll tell you some. A couple of these questions you've had before.
11: Oh.
10: So you should know them, but maybe you will, maybe you won't. Hey, Jennifer.
12: Hey, Warren. Good morning.
10: How are you today?
12: Good, how are you?
10: Good. So we're excited to have you on. We're going to have Adina leave the room in a second. We're going to give you 30 seconds to answer as many questions as you can. We'll bring her back in, ask her the same questions, and then compare scores. You're about 50-50.
12: Okay.
11: I am.
10: You're actually about, you lost 2 weeks in a row, so you're actually down a little bit.
11: Okay.
10: Like 48-52. Okay. So you got to get a win back to get to 50-50 status.
11: I'm going to try.
13: All right. Get an average back.
10: Jen, yeah. Jen, what kind of trivia player are you? Let's gauge your level of intelligence real quick.
12: I've actually never played, so this is going to be my first time.
11: Oh.
10: So you and Adina, about 50-50.
11: Okay.
13: Yeah.
10: Yeah. She's played every week for years and years. Some of these questions might throw you off, so.
11: All right. Let's do it. I'm ready. Okay. Good All luck.
10: Right. Say good luck. There she goes. Head out of the studio.
12: Am I allowed to say pass?
10: Of course, yes. Easy peasy, you can't say pass. We do that on a Thursday. But Wednesdays, oh yeah, you can say pass. Trust me, it's part of Adina's strategy.
12: Oh, okay.
10: Yeah. All right, here we go. 30 seconds on the clock. Remember to say pass if you get stumped. On your marks, get set, go. Name a city in Switzerland.
12: Pass.
10: True or false, it's wintertime in Brazil.
12: False.
10: Name a human bone.
12: A femur.
10: Flathead and Phillips are types of what?
12: Screwdrivers.
10: Name a brand of bicycle.
12: E-bike.
10: What bird cannot fly?
12: A penguin.
10: All right, you got three today. City in Switzerland. Now, you would think they would just roll right off your tongue. And when I was looking them up, I'm like, man, there aren't that many famous ones that I think of. Zurich, Geneva, Bern, Lausanne, all cities in Switzerland. I wouldn't think of a lot of those other than Zurich, right? Yeah. It is wintertime in Brazil right now. May to September is their winter months. Isn't that weird? Their Christmas time is when it's warm and hot down on the beaches. But okay.
12: Yeah. My friend's Brazilian.
10: Oh, no. Well, I hope he's not listening. We'll find out. Name a human bone. You said? Do you remember what human bone you said? Yeah.
12: Oh, I said femur.
10: Femur. That is a human bone, so congratulations. Flathead and Phillips are types of screwdrivers. A brand of bicycle, Schwinn, Trek, we would accepted those. Huffy, there's a bunch of them. What e-bike is a type of bicycle but not a brand? What bird cannot fly is a penguin. You're correct. A penguin cannot fly. So we'll bring Adina back in. She probably thinks a penguin can fly if you throw it from high enough. We'll find out what she thinks here. Hold on real quick. All right, Adina. Out of six, she got three.
11: Three.
10: Yeah.
11: Okay.
10: All right, we'll see how you do.
11: All right.
10: All right, listen in, Jennifer. 30 seconds on the clock. Say pass if you get stumped. On your marks, get set, go. Name a city in Switzerland.
11: Zurich.
10: True or false, it's wintertime in Brazil.
11: True.
10: Name a human bone.
11: Your femur.
10: Flathead and Phillips are types of what?
11: Tool belts. Tools. They're types of tools.
10: Name a brand of bicycle.
11: Mountain Range.
10: What bird cannot fly? Oh, time's up.
11: What are these questions today?
10: What bird cannot fly?
11: No bird. Because all birds can fly.
10: No, they can't.
11: Oh.
10: Penguin. You were just at SeaWorld not long ago. Penguin cannot fly.
11: Oh, man.
10: What's that, D-Rock?
2: Oh, my gosh, dude.
10: Yeah.
2: Really?
11: I feel like I didn't know one of these questions. I guessed on all of them. So if I got anything right, that's a miracle.
10: Well, you said Zurich. That's not correct. But Zurich is
11: okay,
10: the same as
11: Zurich.
10: Okay,
11: that's what I was thinking about.
10: It's not Zurich. It's
11: just
10: Zurich.
11: A different, pronunciation.
10: It's really not. Because I've never heard it called Zurich. Today, the accords were signed in Zurich. No. True or false, it's wintertime in Brazil.
11: True.
10: That's right.
11: Oh,
10: you got that right. A femur is a bone in human. Flathead and Phillips are types of what?
11: I know it's in the toolbox.
10: Yeah, I need more specificity.
2: Yeah.
11: I have no
10: screwdrivers.
2: Yes.
11: Oh.
10: Phillips screwdriver, flathead screwdriver.
2: Flathead, yeah.
10: Name a brand of bicycle.
11: I don't know what.
2: It's like Mountain Range.
10: Schwinn, Trek.
2: Huffy.
11: Nope.
10: Okay.
11: Wouldn't have known.
10: All right, fair enough. I said some might. And a bird that cannot fly is a penguin.
11: A penguin. Yeah. Oh, okay. Well, how many did I get?
10: Two.
11: Oh, hey, you know what? That's better than zero than I thought.
10: We're going to rename this game Better Than Zero. Jennifer, I'd like to say congratulations, but I don't know if you're taking away a particular amount of pride from winning today.
12: Oh, it was fun.
10: She's like, I won? Sure. Okay. You did. You got three. Adina got two and barely. But you know what? The ones you knew.
11: Yeah.
10: So.
2: Sure you did.
11: Don't ask me the same question twice. I won't know it the second time.
10: Right. I asked you the penguin one before. That's the one that's a repeat.
11: See? I don't know it.
10: Oh, my gosh.
11: Oh, I thought it.

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1: We are definitely doing some Saturday things at Z90 with me and Trey. Happy Comic-Con weekend. And when it comes to celebrities, remember Lady Gaga, she was in San Diego in 2015. She was on a panel promoting American Horror Story Hotel. So you never know. Maybe while you're walking around downtown, checking out all the cosplayers. Will Smith did it. He surprised people. So you just never know who's going to be, you know, under a mask and whatnot. So I'm just saying, it's going to be fun times tonight.

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5: On Wednesdays, it's time to play a game. 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Could you beat the Bosnians? Sonia's on the phone, and she's going to see if she can beat the Bosnian today. How are you, Sonia?
6: Good morning. I'm good. How about you?
5: Hey, excited to have you on. Now, Adina has had a pretty good track record lately.
7: Mm-hmm.
5: It's been, I think, more than 50-50. I think you've been winning more than 50-50.
7: I think so, too.
5: Yes. So today might be the day that you beat Adina and put her back in the losers category.
8: Ooh.
5: We'll see what happens. We're going to give you 30 seconds to answer trivia questions while she's out of the room. When you're done, I'll give you the correct answers on the ones you got wrong, give you your score. We'll bring her back in, ask her the same questions, and compare scores. And that's where it gets interesting. So let's do it.
7: Good luck, Sonia.
6: Thank you.
5: Right, there she goes. Gently puts down the headphones and door shut. All right, 30 seconds on the clock. Now, Sonia, remember to say pass if you get stumped. There's no point spending time on questions that you don't know the answer. Just get to the ones you do, okay?
6: Okay.
5: All right, there's a little bit of a delay, so I'm going to start the timer right after the first question. Here we go. On your marks, get set, go. Who started Apple Computers with Steve Jobs?
6: Pass.
5: Name a candy bar without chocolate.
6: Payday.
5: What movie has the quote, "You're gonna need a bigger boat"?
6: Pass.
5: Besides a camel, what animal is known for its hump?
6: Toad.
5: Where would you order the tour of Italy?
6: Olive Garden.
5: Name a store that sells fishing gear.
6: REI.
5: Where is the car company Audi from?
6: New Zealand.
5: All right. Apple Computers,
6: horrible.
5: You passed on that? No, actually, not as bad as you think. So out of seven, actually, you know, you answered a lot of questions. Usually we get to about five. So out of seven questions, you got one, two, three right. So the person that started Apple
6: Computers.
5: It's not. You're right. This actually wasn't that good. I'm going to be honest. Now, hold on. Let's go over your correct answers, and you can feel good about that. The person who started Apple Computers with Steve Jobs was Steve Wozniak. Candy bar without chocolate. Gosh. Payday. You got that one right away. That's really good. Movie quote. You're going to need a bigger boat. Do you know what that is? Jaws.
6: No.
5: Jaws. He sees the shark for the first time. Now you know, right? What camel is, what animal is known for its hump besides a camel? Not a toad, but a humpback whale. Humpback whale's the answer.
6: Oh my gosh.
5: You got Tour of Italy right? Correct. You got REI right? They sell fishing gear. And the car company Audi is actually from Germany. So
6: Germany.
5: Yes. But if you want to buy an Audi in New Zealand, they probably sell them there too. It's just not from there. So we won't stop you. All right. So let's go over this again. You got Payday right. You got Tour of Italy right. And fishing gear. So three out of seven. Let's bring Adina in. The longer we take, by the way, the more nervous she gets. So.
6: Okay.
5: Yeah.
6: Yes.
5: All right, Adina.
8: Deer in the headlights right now.
5: Out of seven, she answered seven. She got three right.
7: Ooh, okay.
5: All right, 30 seconds on the clock. Listen in, Sonia. Let's see how Adina does. Say pass if you get stumped. On your marks, get set, go. Who started Apple Computers with Steve Jobs?
0: Tim Cook.
5: Name a candy bar without chocolate.
0: Payday.
5: What movie has the quote, "You're gonna need a bigger boat"?
0: Jaws.
5: Besides a camel, what animal is known for its hump?
0: A rhino.
5: Where would you order the tour of Italy?
0: Oh, Olive Garden.
5: Name a store that sells fishing. All right.
0: Oh, ask me. I feel confident. Come
5: on. The buzzer sounded. Sells fishing gear.
0: The Men's Sports Goodman Warehouse.
5: Sure is, of course.
0: I don't know that one.
5: You know what would have been a good answer? Walmart.
0: Yeah. Oh, yeah.
5: There's one.
8: Cabela's, Bass Pro.
0: Oh, that's
8: Pro.
0: Right.
5: Bass Pro Shops, Cabela's,
0: that's
5: Walmart,
0: the one I was thinking of.
5: Target.
0: Yeah, oh, all of them.
5: Yeah, there you go. Why not just throw a store out there, right? And occasionally, probably, TJ Maxx, because they'll sell anything.
8: Occasionally.
0: Yeah.
8: You never know. You might see a fishing reel.
5: Wow, all right.
8: You might see a reel there.
5: Right?
8: Yeah.
5: So listen, it's 3-3.
0: Oh, really? Yeah.

Remember, you got her coming into San Diego September 23rd, if I remember correctly. So you got her. And then if you're a fan of Shaboozy, just announced she's going to be featured on his latest project album. So that's going to be dropping real soon, like in a couple of days. So something to look forward to as well.

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Of course, you got me, Trey, and, you know, just watching the live cam from the studio here at Z90, there is one. If you want to, you know, see for yourself what's going on in downtown at the Gas Lamp, you can, like, you know, search Google and type in Gas Lamp live cam. You'll see what I'm talking about. It is crazy packed out there, and it's a little hot, too. Oh, my goodness.

you see Darth Vader ordering fish tacos in the gas lamp, don't panic. It's Comic-Con. 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